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1: ABC News, I'm Stephanie Officer. President Trump at a White House event today asked to ballpark when the Strait of Hormuz would reopen.
2: The only one that has control of the Strait of Hormuz right now is the United States Navy. We have a blockade that's been infallible. It's a steel wall. And we let people in that we want to let in, and those people come in. They've been coming in and they're going out. So it's actually open now.
1: Severe storms moving from the Midwest to the Northeast. More than 67 million Americans are on alert for storm systems that spawned possible tornadoes in Illinois. ABC News meteorologist Samara Theodore.
3: From Bakersfield, Redding, California, right on up to Idaho Falls into the Texas Panhandle, we have single-digit humidity and gust up to 40 miles per hour. That is a recipe for wildfires. The smoke from these fires is going to diminish the air quality for places like Spokane, Walla Walla, Boise, Denver.
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13: Looking at your weather forecast for tonight, it's going to be mostly clear with a low around 73 with a south wind. It'll be sunny Tuesday, high near 94, mostly clear Tuesday night, low around 75. Sunny and hot with a high near 95 Wednesday, mostly clear, low around 75 Wednesday night. Thursday, sunny and hot, high near 97, and Thursday night, clear with a low around 75. 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

0: Zach Topf with South of Sanity. His new album is called Ain't In It For My Health. Speaking of health, this just in, 3/4 of Americans are dehydrated. Yes, according to a new study, 75% of us aren't drinking enough water. We need to stay hydrated, especially during hot weather. A guide, 8 ounces of water every hour.
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0: Ashley Cook with Baby Blues. Let's check some birthdays for the 10th of August. Country stars Gene Johnson of Diamond Rio fame and Jennifer Hansen are celebrating today. So is Suzanne Collins, author of The Hunger Games. Kylie Jenner, one of the Kardashians. Mama June, Antonio Banderas. Angie Harmon was Abby Carmichael from Law & Order fame. Michael Bivins from New Edition and Belle Biv DeVoe. Lucas Till was MacGyver in that reboot. And Jake Stone, he's the original Jake from State Farm. They're all celebrating birthdays today. If it's your special day today, happy birthday. I hope all your birthday wishes come true.
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2: Looking at your weather forecast for tonight, it's going to be mostly clear with a low around 73 with a south wind. It'll be sunny Tuesday, high near 94, mostly clear Tuesday night, low around 75. Sunny and hot with a high near 95 Wednesday, mostly clear, low around 75 Wednesday night. Thursday, sunny and hot, high near 97, and Thursday night, clear with a low around 75.
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0: Brand new music from Parker McCollum called Killing Me. Parker McCollum posted on social media, his son was born. Son number two was born the 30th of July. Rocker Tommy Light McCollum is the name they gave him. Parker McCollum, a new dad. Congrats to him.
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1: ABC News, I'm Stephanie Officer. The United Nations monitoring Colombia's recovery from a magnitude 7.4 earthquake that so far has killed 132. UN Deputy Spokesperson Farhan Haq.
2: Our thoughts go out to all who have suffered as a result of this earthquake, and we stand ready to help as needed.
1: The White House has pledged $15.5 million in aid for Colombia's earthquake response. The former joint base in Charleston, South Carolina, renamed today in honor of that state's late Senator Lindsey Graham. At the ceremony, Defense Secretary Pete Hegseth said Graham dedicated his life to serving the state and the U.S. Armed Forces.
3: Those gray tails that say Charleston, now when they land in far-flung places, will say Graham. The world will remember that name.
1: Hegseth saying Graham knew that to ensure peace, we must be prepared for war. Graham died on July 11th at the age of 71. This is ABC News.
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8: Looking at your weather forecast for tonight, it's going to be mostly clear with a low around 73 with a south wind. It'll be sunny Tuesday, high near 94, mostly clear Tuesday night, low around 75. Sunny and hot with a high near 95 Wednesday, mostly clear, low around 75 Wednesday night. Thursday, sunny and hot, high near 97, and Thursday night, clear with a low around 75. 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

0: Russell Dickerson with Worth Your Wild, some brand new music from him. A lot going on in the Dickerson family. Russell and wife Kaylee announced that they are having child number 3, so congrats to them. And Russell and Kaylee will be awarded this year's Angels Among Us Award from the St. Jude Hospital Organization.
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4: 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Mm-hmm.

0: Megan Maroney with Medicine. Hello, my name is John Glenn. Now, our next national holiday is Labor Day. We are 28 days away. We're 4 weeks away from our next holiday. Take a look at the old employee calendar. See if you can take off Tuesday, September 8th. Just one of your hard-earned vacation days would buy you that four-day holiday weekend. That's also the first full weekend of college football.
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3: Looking at your weather forecast for tonight, it's going to be mostly clear with a low around 73 with a south wind. It'll be sunny Tuesday, high near 94, mostly clear Tuesday night, low around 75. Sunny and hot with a high near 95 Wednesday, mostly clear, low around 75 Wednesday night. Thursday, sunny and hot, high near 97, and Thursday night, clear with a low around 75.
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0: Lauren Elena, it's called All My Exes. Let's check some entertainment history for the 10th of August. When it comes to our favorite movies, Red Dawn, it made its debut in 1984. American Pie 2 premiered the 10th of August, 2001. Rush Hour 3 premiered in 2007. Who Wants Some Chocolate Pie? The Help, it debuted the 10th of August, 2011. And The Damonless, The Born Legacy, starring Jeremy Renner, it debuted the 10th of August, 2012. That's entertainment history.
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1: ABC News, I'm Stephanie Officer. Todd Blanche sworn in earlier today as the nation's next attorney general. He was narrowly confirmed in a 50-49 vote in the wee hours of Saturday morning. Blanche had been acting AG since April after his predecessor, Pam Bondi, was fired. HHS Secretary RFK Jr. announcing two proposals today, one requiring manufacturers notify the FDA when a substance added to human or animal food is generally recognized as safe, known as GRAS. The other, created with the Agricultural Secretary, is the federal government's very first proposed definition of ultra-processed foods or junk foods.
2: Research is linked to high consumption of ultra-processed food to inflammation and to chronic diseases, including type 2 diabetes and heart disease and Alzheimer's disease. Yet researchers and federal agencies still lack a common definition, federal definition of ultra-processed foods.
1: This is ABC News.
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7: Looking at your weather forecast for tonight, it's going to be mostly clear with a low around 73 with a south wind. It'll be sunny Tuesday, high near 94, mostly clear Tuesday night, low around 75. Sunny and hot with a high near 95 Wednesday, mostly clear, low around 75 Wednesday night. Thursday, sunny and hot, high near 97, and Thursday night, clear with a low around 75. 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

0: my horseback.
1: It's new from Cody Johnson called Horseback. Now, this gentleman's name is James Sneed. He's 103 years old. He is a World War II veteran. He's gone through the Great Depression. He's went through the Civil Rights Movement. And science is saying his childhood motto that was taught to him by his teacher may be one of the main reasons he's been able to survive this long and live to 103 and beyond. His phrase, good, better, best. Never let it rest till the good become better and the better become best. Now, according to neuroscience, they found that self-affirmation, basically repeating a phrase rooted in your core values, activates your brain's reward and self-processing systems. It measurably reduces your brain's response to stress. And they're saying that's probably one of the main reasons James has been able to live 103 years of age. So again, his phrase is good, better, best. Never let it rest till the good become better and the better become best.
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4: Zach's John King with Get to Drinkin'. Let's check some birthdays for the 10th of August. Country stars Gene Johnson of Diamond Rio and Jennifer Hansen are celebrating today. So is Suzanne Collins. She's the author of The Hunger Games. Kylie Jenner is a Kardashian. Mama June, Antonio Banderas. Angie Harmon is Abby Carmichael from Law & Order fame. Michael Bivins from New Edition and Belle Biv DeVoe. Lucas Till is the new MacGyver in that television show reboot. And the original Jake from State Farm, Jake Stone, is celebrating a birthday today. If it's your special day, I hope all your birthday wishes come true.
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6: Looking at your weather forecast for tonight, it's going to be mostly clear with a low around 73 with a south wind. It'll be sunny Tuesday, high near 94, mostly clear Tuesday night, low around 75. Sunny and hot with a high near 95 Wednesday, mostly clear, low around 75 Wednesday night. Thursday, sunny and hot, high near 97, and Thursday night, clear with a low around 75.
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0: Lefty with her new song called Boston, Riley Green's latest. Think As You Drunk is coming up here in just a moment. And here's a healthy habit to keep in mind. 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Vegetables are easier to eat when they taste good, so keep one sauce, a dressing, a salsa, a yogurt dip, a pesto, a vinaigrette around that'll make basic food more appealing. The healthiest eating plan is not the one with the most rules. 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
1: 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At the White House today, ABC's Mary Bruce asked President Trump about the status of U.S.-Iran peace talks and his threats against that country.
2: You said this last round of talks was Iran's last chance before decapitation. So what now? What
3: comes
2: next?
3: They'll find out. They'll find out.
2: Are you still, our massive escalation, is that still on the table?
3: Well, we have that certainly that ability if we want to do that.
1: 70 million people in the Northeast are under storm alerts as a powerful system moves through the region. Severe thunderstorms in effect along the East Coast. ABC's chief meteorologist, Ginger Z.
4: Sunday night, southwest of Chicago, severe storms rolled multiple train cars off their tracks in the town of Ransom, Illinois. Heat-fueled, scattered thunderstorms slammed the Northeast throughout the weekend. From New York City to Springfield, Massachusetts, a golfer taking shelter on a golf course in Cincinnati nearly killed by a lightning strike Friday, telling ABC News he lost all feeling in his body temporarily.
1: This is ABC News.
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0: Southwest Arkansas weather.
10: Looking at your weather forecast for tonight, it's going to be mostly clear with a low around 73 with a south wind. It'll be sunny Tuesday, high near 94, mostly clear Tuesday night, low around 75. Sunny and hot with a high near 95 Wednesday, mostly clear, low around 75 Wednesday night. Thursday, sunny and hot, high near 97, and Thursday night, clear with a low around 75. 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

0: Bailey Zimmerman. It's called Chevy Silverado. My name is John Glenn, and I've got a little information, a little trivia nugget for you. It was on this day, 1984, that the movie Red Dawn made its theatrical debut. And when you look at the cast of this movie, you had Patrick Swayze, Charlie Sheen, C. Thomas Howell, Leah Thompson, Jennifer Grey. I mean, there was a lot of recognizable faces in this movie. Now, it's also the first PG-13 movie ever. Yes, there was not a PG-13 rating until this movie came out. So a little trivial nugget for you. If anyone ever asks what the first PG-13 movie was, you can tell them Red Dawn, 1984.
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0: Ella Langley is loving life again. You know who else is loving life right now? Football fans. Coming up later this week, we get a full schedule of NFL preseason. It is the weekend of September 5th. Is the week one or the first full week of college football. That is also Labor Day weekend, with Labor Day happening Monday, September 7th. You should think about taking September 8th off. Check the old employee calendar to see if you could take that day off. This is one of your hard-earned vacation days. Would buy you a four-day holiday weekend.
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2: Looking at your weather forecast for tonight, it's going to be mostly clear with a low around 73 with a south wind. It'll be sunny Tuesday, high near 94, mostly clear Tuesday night, low around 75. Sunny and hot with a high near 95 Wednesday, mostly clear, low around 75 Wednesday night. Thursday, sunny and hot, high near 97, and Thursday night, clear with a low around 75.
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0: Hudson Westbrook with Painted You Pretty. My name is John Glenn. Thank you for spending a little bit of your evening with us. Tomorrow we got a couple of holidays to celebrate. It's National Son and Daughter Day. We should celebrate our children. It's also National Play in the Sand Day. Get out, play in the sand.
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1: ABC News, I'm Stephanie Officer. Aid groups are deploying to western Colombia after Monday's powerful 7.4 magnitude earthquake. Officials say killed at least 132 people. Around 1,600 buildings were reported damaged or collapsed. Many more families picking through the rubble or searching for missing loved ones on citizen-run websites set up to publish their information. World Vision Colombia's Barbara Mello says they're working to provide safe spaces for children in the quake's aftermath.

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Pickle jar up all night. What's going on? It's Skye. Okay, brand new Coe Wetzel and Ella Langley called Jaded. I have that for you in 10 minutes. If you haven't heard it, you got to hear it. So don't go anywhere. Cole Swindell gets us started. It's Girl Dad. It's on Pickle Jar Up All Night. Thanks for having me.

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Megan Maroney, that is Medicine. It's Pickle Jar Up All Night. Parker McCollum has released Live from the Hill Country. It is an EP that was created from a Spotify performance. So if you haven't heard it, you can check it out now. He will also be co-hosting the 19th annual ACM Honors, which is next week, alongside Carly Pierce. Here he is now. It's What Kind of Man on Pickle Jar Up All Night.

0: Holmes, that is Be By You. Listen to this. They said a study found that swim, bike, run triathlons pose twice the risk of sudden death as just marathons do. 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

0: knew it.
1: Tay Swifty, I knew it, I knew you. Riding in at number 7 this week as she is continuing that slow climb to number 1. Thank you so much for hanging around with us. It's Pickle Jar Up All Night and Cody Johnson. It's Horseback.
2: He's a ranch hand in a pinch, man. 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Cause she's a gold digger with a quick trigger. A cast iron skillet swinging lid flipper. 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

0: on my horseback.
1: It's Pickle Jar Up All Night from the Max Reach IO studio in Nashville, Tennessee, with Katie Cook and Scott Gaines.

0: pickle jar up all night, an Ontario police station discovered that one of its cruisers had become an unexpected nursery. One of the officers had gone out to, actually to get ready to leave and could hear meowing. And they said it was tiny little meows, so they knew something was up. So they started looking around the car. They realized a mother cat and six newborn kittens were tucked inside the vehicle. And so an animal rescue group worked a couple days to safely remove the family, and all seven cats are healthy and headed for adoption.
1: Are you ready?
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all but 22, I think, at the time. I'd been out on the road, lonely at night. And it'd been a while, so it was on my mind. Well, I saw him walk in with his cowboy hat. And I thought to myself, I could use some of that. His boots like glass on a sawdust floor.

It's Pickle Jar up all night. Ella Langley, Riley Green, you look like you love me. All right, Carter Faith, Wyatt Flores, their new one on the way, Nothing Better to Do. Sugarland in just a second. And Lainey Wilson and John Mayer. It's Phone Keys Wallet on Pickle Jar up all night.

0: brand new Vincent Mason that's called Damned If I Do. Well, if you are a Brett Young fan, he is marking his 10th anniversary of his debut album. And if you recall, that's the one that had all the blow-up songs. 12-track album has now been expanded to 21 with 3 new songs, 6 acoustics. Now, you remember that had Sleep Without You, In Case You Didn't Know, and Mercy. Can you believe it's been 10 years? I can't, but yeah, go pick it up if you are a big fan.
1: Now it's time.
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Parmalee that's going to love you. I want them to get a nomination. Okay, they have been snubbed by the ACMs and the CMAs, and every year try to make sure they get a nomination. Let's get them one this year. That's what we're working on. All right, Flatland Cavalry keeps the music going. It's Never Coming Back on

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Kenny Chesney, that is Carry On. It's Pickle Jar Up All Night. Have you heard the new Coe Wetzel and Ella Langley? It's called Jaded. I have that for you in about 10 minutes. Do not go anywhere. Ashley McBride gets it going. It's What If We Don't on Pickle.

Jackson Dean and his now wife Shannon got married in the Scottish Highlands. And man, according to the pictures, it looked beautiful. So congratulations to them. John Party keeps it rolling. It's Boots Off. Pickle Jar up all night.

You're working just like we are. Good. We could use the help. It's Katie Cook and Scott Gaines, and this is Pickle Jar Up All Night.

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3: He's a ranch hand in a pinch, man. 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

0: This is why I have cameras in my house and outside my house for this very reason. Burglars broke into a home, cooked up lunch. In fact, they looked at some adult websites on the computer, drank some very expensive alcohol, and then stole pretty much anything of any sort of importance and then left. This is why you always have to consider, if you're outside your home, and I tell people this all the time, if you are outside your home these days, just understand you are probably on a camera somewhere.
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1: 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I'm JP. She is the missus.
2: Good morning.
1: And today is Tuesday. Yeah, it's Tuesday, August the 11th. And this sounds so weird at the moment.
2: It does sound a little kind of echoey.

0: I can hear myself breathing.
1: I know. That is so weird. Now I don't hear anything. There. Okay, well, I've got

0: and I don't know if I get it or not. You know what I mean?
1: Apparently not.
0: Well, let's see here. This wasn't something that we tested yesterday because this has been working fine.
1: It's been working, right?
0: I don't understand.
1: I don't know.
0: I got it.
1: I mean, you can hear.
0: Yeah, you touch anything, it's going to echo. So, anyway. I'm sitting here going through everything I can think of. And right at the moment, I mean, I don't know what it is. This is, I don't understand.

0: That's right. Now, I mean, if I turn it up to where I can hear you, it echoes so bad I can't stand it. So, I tell you what.
1: Okay, tell me.
0: I don't really know what to do because I can't go on like this. So, I guess I'll do this and...

0: sounds weird to you, you can send me a text to 870-557-8674. Tell me what you're hearing. You can send me, you can even call 845-3601. We'll talk about it over the air.
1: Or you can sound funny with us.
0: Yeah, you know. I mean, this is so weird that, you know, I mean, and all they did was change the processor yesterday. And I'm wondering now if this has something to do with the fact that it is set on country. Country. Normally it's on default.
1: Oh.
0: Yeah. Or it was when we first turned it on.
1: You're talking about the processor?
0: Yes.
1: Okay.
0: And so it was on default, and then we put it on country because that's what we play.
1: Yeah. You know?
0: The music's been sounding great.
1: Yeah.
0: But the this doesn't sound good at all. To me. I'll put it there.
1: It's just so weird, different.
0: Well, it's echoing in the headphones.
1: It's not now as bad as it was.
0: Well, because I've got it turned off. This is the source. See? See how we're echoing? Echo, echo, echo, echo.
1: Okay, why do you have to have that on?
0: Well, that tells me what they're hearing.
1: Oh.
0: Yeah. So, I don't know.
2: Right now.
0: This is so weird. It's kind of like you leave for 8 hours and then everything just falls apart.
1: Yeah.
0: You know? I don't know.

0: about how
1: I should adjust
0: anything right now. I can remember, let me see, I don't remember it
1: redlining like that. But who knows? Oh, I got that. Don't do that.
0: I don't really know what to do. I'm just going to start pushing buttons. I don't know. I might go try to see if I change that to

0: And I've got no input, so I mean, I don't know. It's a little early in the morning.
1: Yeah.
0: So, but today is Tuesday. It is August the 11th, and with that being said, we do have we had a good day yesterday. I mean, they did come and check the. Okay, you're sounding good on my end.
1: Oh, okay.
0: Awesome.
1: Well, as long as that's.
0: I appreciate that. Thank you so much.
1: I've got another one that says sound good's here. So.
0: Okay. Well, I guess it's just in our headphones.
1: Well, that's good.
0: That is good.
1: That's good.
0: So now I can forget about that problem.
1: Yeah, and go on.
0: And just move along.
1: Move along.
0: Yesterday was a good day. They came in. They replaced the processor. And you have to understand something. Our engineer is a former military.
1: Mm-hmm.
0: And she is, picked up all the bad habits of the military. I mean, every bad habit. I mean, she knows, let's just say she knows curse words that most of us don't hear on a regular basis.
1: Oh, really?
0: Oh, yeah. She can make me blush.
1: Mm-hmm.
0: And you know me. I'm not afraid or unaccustomed to cursing, because people do it all the time.
1: Yeah.
0: But the way she can spill it out, it is quite amusing. I mean, she can rattle it off, you know, and put it in combinations that make it sound different and unique. You know what I mean?
1: I don't know if that's good or not.
0: I didn't say it was good.
1: Oh, okay.
0: I just said she has the ability to do it.
1: Gotcha.
0: And like I said, when I first met her, she and her significant other, when they'd get together, I mean, they were both former military, and so they'd be like, and I would turn red. I'd be like, oh, you know.
1: Yeah.
0: And but yesterday she comes in and she started fixing stuff and or working on stuff. And it was just so funny because she was by herself. So she worked so quickly. And that was one of the things. I guess I tested the music side and I didn't think anything about it. I didn't think about this being changed in any form or fashion.
1: Yeah.
0: And I'll make a phone call to a friend of mine and I'll say, hey, here's what's happening in the studio. And he'll be like, oh, do this, adjust that.
1: Right.
0: It'll all be okay.
1: Okay.
0: So, but yesterday was not a bad day. Yesterday was a very good day. I actually got to go to some council meetings. I went to one, and they started to meet, but they didn't have enough, so we didn't meet. So they're going to meet today. The Mineral Springs City Council will meet today, 5:30, there in the council room. I guess you would call it their council room. It's there at City Hall.
1: I've never been in the
0: really
1: council room at Mineral Springs.
0: Really?
1: Mm.
0: I've gone to meetings there, for council meetings, but also the economic development has met there.
1: Mm-hmm.
0: You know, so I've been in there several times, and what I didn't know was there was a really neat like break room off to the side. That's really cool.
1: Yeah,
0: it's set up really nice. Hmm. I didn't know about that because I'd never gone in there. But apparently that was the former police station or something like that.
1: Okay.

5:30. I went to the Derrick City Council meeting, and you know, I'm sitting there, and I'll be honest with you, I thought a Nashville Council meeting had broken out. It started off with a lady from Ashdown complaining about.

0: See, that's what I'm hearing. Well, I don't know. Because I'm not hearing any popping or anything at the moment. Now I am. I don't know. I'll be honest with you. I've got to talk to somebody. I'll give her a call. We'll see, right?
1: Yep.
0: But, yeah, she started complaining about the mayor of Derrick's, which he wasn't there because he had kidney stones busted up yesterday.
1: Mm.
0: And so he wasn't there. And and I joke when I say another, a Nashville meeting broke out.
1: Yeah.
0: It's
1: quite humorous to me.
0: But, it is, it's kind of different most of the time. There was lots of people there. And what was wild about it was, and I tried to, I'll be honest with you. I don't know. I found it kind of

0: It's ridiculous.
1: Season. Well, it's open season on any elected person.
0: Yeah.
1: You know.
0: Yeah, for sure.
1: And I've told our county clerk I take shots at her all the time.
0: Mm-hmm.
1: You know, I mean, well, half of it's humorous, the other half I'm serious.
0: To me, it's sad that the way things are going. It's ridiculous and it's sad. But I will say that this election is so important.
1: Well,
0: that
1: all
0: everybody,
1: important.
0: Well,
1: they're all important.
0: Yes. But I think this one is really, really big. That everybody needs to get out and vote.
1: Yeah, they're all in really important. And
0: well, for the city of Nashville, I think this one is
1: so
0: big.
1: But I mean, this is, I mean, what we have seen, and I've talked about this, how things that start on the national level trickle down, usually a couple of years later or so, to the local level. Mm-hmm. In particular, in this area. It seems to take it a little bit. But, you know, we've had a very cantankerous society as a whole. Nobody is happy about anything anymore.
0: No.
1: And what we're seeing is it started, you know, politically on the national level. It just took a couple of years. But at first, it was everybody was upset with the Democrats and Sleepy Joe and all that good stuff. And then it kind of trickled down, and now it's to Trump, and he can't even get on and off a plane now without somebody complaining about what he was riding in and everything. Da da da da. And nobody's happy with America. Everybody, you know. But the funny thing is, now it's made its way down, and nobody's happy with anything local anymore. Nobody's happy with the fact that we've got one of the best park systems in the state of Arkansas.
0: Yeah.
1: Nobody's happy that our road system, county and city, are better than Oklahoma.
0: Nice.
1: You know? We're just not happy about anything.
0: Nobody's happy about all the improvements being made.
1: Nothing. I mean, everybody. And that's one of the things that people were complaining about last night in Derrick's was, here you've had this water sewer project going on,
0: mm-hmm.
1: and people were complaining about, oh, they messed up my yard. Same thing in Mineral Springs. You've got a big old project going on, and people are complaining about, oh, you messed up my yard. When are you going to come and fix my yard? When are you going to? And the funny thing is it's like you're finally not going to have sewage backing up in your house because you've got sewer lines that actually do their job.
0: But they're still complaining.
1: But they're still going to complain.

0: And it has made its way down to where nobody is happy about nothing. And they just, and now, for some reason, I mean, back in the day, we used to complain in silence. Remember that? You know, if I didn't like something, I just told you, you know, my spouse and maybe my children heard about it. But it wasn't some, I didn't have a platform in my hand all the time that I could go on and share my grievances with the world. Does that make sense?
1: Yeah.
0: And we have now, we become a very angry, complaining society.
1: Very much so.
0: You know, and that's the problem, is everybody wants to, you know, like I said, used to, we had the same problems, we just didn't share them with everybody. You know what I mean?
1: Yeah.
0: If we didn't like everybody... our road, we might put up a sign. Yeah, I can. I want to go back to the days where if you have a pothole on your street, that you kind of spray paint around it and make something kind of unique and funny out of it.
1: Yeah, I remember seeing stuff like that.
0: See, that's what I want to get back to.

0: Today is Tuesday, and more kids go back to school today. Matter of fact, umpire goes to school today. We have Derek's going back to school today. And so we've got two more school districts that are going back to school. I believe Mineral Springs is starting next week. I believe they start next week because they're having open house this week.
1: Okay.
0: I believe it's on Thursday or Friday. They're going to be having their, I believe it's Friday. They're going to have their open house. So I believe they start school on Tuesday of next week. And I'm still, I haven't seen anything. I haven't necessarily caught up with anything on Murfreesboro High School and Elementary, but I'll keep looking. You know what I mean?
1: Yeah.
0: Folks, today is Tuesday. And yes, I hope you smile a little bit. You know, I hope that you are at least having a productive week this week. I want you to get out and get something accomplished. You know, today I've got a meeting with the big boss man.
1: Uh-oh.
0: Oh, no, it'll be fine. We're talking football.
1: Oh. Okay.
0: Yeah, it'll be good. So we've got, other than that, my day I think is going to be pretty decent. And so I'm looking forward to it, looking forward to today. I hope you are too. We've got coming up, we're going to take a look at the National Day calendar. We're going to take a peek at the morning lunch menus, and we're going to look at sports. Folks, you're listening to The Morning Ride on B99.5.
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0: Good morning. You're listening to The Morning Ride on B99.5, live from the First National Insurance Studio on South 4th Street. I'm JP. She is the Mrs.
1: Good morning.
0: And today is Tuesday. It's August the 11th. And it's time to take a look at our National Day calendar. And, of course, I think today is... Yesterday was a pretty good day. And so I'm thinking that today we're going to be celebrating... it says Son and Daughter Day.
1: Sons and Daughters.
0: Sons and Daughters Day. Let me see. So I guess today we may see a lot of those pictures and stuff about, hey, you know, proud of my son.
1: Yeah.
0: Proud
1: Which
0: of my daughter.
1: Those are, I mean.
0: They're kind of neat. They're
1: they
0: worth
1: are,
0: it.
1: But it's like all the time, though.
0: Well, I think people don't really know what day it is. You know, it's kind of like, I don't know which calendar they're looking at, you know, because I think I'm looking at a different calendar than you are right now.
1: I've got National Sons and Daughters.
0: Yeah, you have that one, and I do, but do you have that today is Chad Independence Day?
1: Chad?
0: Uh-huh.
1: I don't know.
0: See, that one's different.
1: Who's Chad?
0: I see, I don't know. I think I'm on the wrong one. Let me see. I don't know what nation I'm looking at, you know.
1: Chad, it's your day.
0: Yeah. Today, oh, I like this. It's National Raspberry Bombay Day.
1: Don't that look good?
0: No.
1: Yes, it does.
0: I'm just not a big fan. This is a good day. It's a Play in the Sand Day.
1: Oh, I love walking in the sand on the beach.
0: Sand, period.
1: I love
0: it.
1: Doesn't
0: matter if it's at the beach, the lake, you know, in the sandbox. What amazes me is sand is so much cooler.
1: Yeah.
0: You know, you can, when you put your
1: if
0: feet
1: it's at
0: in
1: the
0: it,
1: beach.
0: Well, no. Any, you know,
1: I don't know.
0: In the house. And going along with that, not only is sand, but Global Kinetic Sand Day. That's that sand that
1: kind
0: sticks
1: of stays together. Yeah.
0: You make stuff out of it. I could never, I mean, I'm not creative, nor am I able to produce any.
1: Well, I think it's more of a sensory thing, isn't
0: you think?
1: It?
0: I don't know. I just figure, I mean, kids play with it all the time. And some of them are pretty creative. You know, they can make little hearts and stuff out of it. You know, I have no, that was one of the discussions I was having with Hollis Hughes the other day. I have no artistic ability whatsoever.
1: Yeah, I don't either.
0: I mean, so he, you know, I was like, if I was in your class, which I avoided, when I was in school,
1: mm-hmm.
0: I'd have made probably maybe a D on effort, you know, because I just can't draw, I can't mold, I can't. I've even tried to do the clay pots things, you know.
1: Mm-hmm.
0: Mine always are whoppy, and, you know,
1: yeah.
0: Stuff looks more like a teapot, you know, or whatever.
1: Mm-hmm.
0: If you tip it over. But today is also a very good day. Today is, we were just kind of talking about this a little bit without knowing. Today is National Presidential Joke Day.
1: Make all the jokes about the presidents you want.
0: Yeah, you know, I mean, when you are a politician, when you put your name out there and you get elected or even run, you are putting yourself out there to be made fun of. Every blunder you make is going to be, you know, made bigger. Every accomplishment is going to be diminished. It's just...
1: And most of them expect it.
0: I think so.
1: But
0: I
1: some would probably go after people.
0: Well, you know, I mean, Trump is like that. Trump, if you get on his bad side, he will lay into you, woo-wee, you know? So you got to be careful with Trump now, because he, you know, you make fun of him, he might come back at you and get you kicked off your television show. You know what I mean? So be careful if you're making fun of Trump today. But today is National Presidential Joke Day. And, you know, everybody ranks... the best presidents, and you know, it
1: yeah.
0: just depends on what party you're a part of.
1: I think you keep guiding me.
0: I try to help you.
1: Away.
0: No, I try to make you laugh. But
1: from certain subjects and things.
0: She's just not been funny or think I'm funny for the last several days. I mean, I think it's been, let me see, Saturday, Sunday, Monday, and Tuesday. 4 days now, you know, you don't find me amusing.
1: Since Saturday?
0: Yeah. No, Friday. Saturday, Sunday, all day Saturday, Sunday, Monday, and Tuesday.
1: What did you do Friday?
0: I don't really know, but apparently it wasn't amusing, huh?
1: I don't have any idea what you're talking
0: See,
1: about.
0: See, she's even forgot why she's mad at me.
1: I never said I was mad. You're the one that's always saying that.
0: Well, you know, I'm just going by reaction and action.
1: Yeah. But what I'm talking about is here on the radio.
0: Yeah.
1: Every time I say something, you like either cut it off or guide me away from that subject or go against again. But we've had that discussion before. Whatever I say.
0: Gotcha. Okay. You good?
1: Sure.
0: Folks, we got the weather up next after these messages.
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0: Looking at your weather forecast for today, it looks like it's going to be sunny and hot with a high near 95. Heat index values could be as high as 104 today. Calm wind becoming southwest around 5 miles per hour this morning. It looks like tonight will be mostly clear with a low around 76. It'll be sunny and hot Wednesday, a high near 96. Heat index values as high as 104. It'll be mostly clear Wednesday night, low around 76. Sunny and hot with a high near 97. Thursday, mostly clear, low around 75. Thursday night. Friday, sunny and hot, high near 97. Friday night, mostly clear with a low around 75. It's going to be sunny and hot Saturday with a high near 97. Mostly clear Saturday night with a low around 75. Sunny and hot, high near 98. Sunday, mostly clear with a low around 75 on Sunday night. And Monday, sunny and hot with a high near 100 on Monday.
1: You know, you could just go for the next 7 days, sunny and hot.
0: Yeah, well.
1: And clear.
0: My goodness, 100.
1: Right now we have 96% humidity, calm winds, and the barometer reads 30.04 inches.
0: It's currently 74 degrees here at the studio. Now the average temperatures would be 95 for a high and 71 for a low, so we're above average so far, and this afternoon we're expecting it to be about average. 105 was the record high in 1964. 55 is the record in 1967 was the record low, was 55. That's not bad
1: for August.
0: So that is a look at your weather forecast. Kind of gives you an idea. It's going to be slightly warm for a little while, don't you think?
1: Yeah, looks like it.
0: Just slightly warm.
1: Warm, clear, hot, and humid.
0: Ooh, it's not going to be good.
1: Not for anybody that has to be outside in it, for sure.
0: Especially, yeah. Yesterday, I was driving around and I noticed there were a lot of people working outside. And folks, we do encourage you to make sure that you're taking extra precautions. Make sure you're drinking lots of fluids. I found out yesterday how much you're supposed to be drinking an hour.
1: An hour?
0: An hour.
1: How much?
0: 8 ounces of water every hour.
1: Oh, I don't do that.
0: No, I don't do that. And I thought, you know, that was quite a bit.
1: So where did you find this out at?
0: They said it on the radio.
1: Oh. 8 ounces an
0: eight
1: hour.
0: 8 ounces an hour.
1: I do good to get 8 ounces a day.
0: You're dehydrated. And that's what they were talking about. They were talking about how most Americans are dehydrated because they're not drinking.
1: Drink enough water,
0: Water. So it kind of...
1: Which is so weird you say that, or they say that, because if you look around, you've got probably 90% of people carrying these things around like this and all day. And I don't know what's in them. Probably not water, I guess, if they're all dehydrated. But
0: yeah, everybody.
1: But a lot of people do drink, put water in them, and a lot of them will put those flavoring packets in them, and shake them up and drink it that way. But I think the best way I found to drink water, well, one is just, it's got to be ice cold.
0: It's cold.
1: And then sometimes you can put some lemon in it. And now I like it that way.
0: But, no, I don't like lemon.
1: But yeah, I don't drink enough water.
0: You need some more water in your life. I wonder if, because they say that if you're drinking more water, then you're hydrated, but it also makes you feel better.
1: Yeah.
0: So.
1: For sure, because dehydration can cause all kinds of issues, especially when you get older. Being dehydrated and things like that will affect you, like, mentally in different ways. Some people drink sweet tea. but all the time.
0: But that's not water.
1: No, I'm saying that's like drinking like Dr. Pepper all day. Yeah, or
0: because sweet tea's got the sugar in it too. So
1: yeah, and caffeine. It has caffeine.
0: I don't know. I don't drink enough either. I mean, I'm in that category myself, mm-hmm. especially water. But
1: people, when they get thirsty, they'll go grab like a Dr. Pepper or a Coke or something like that. But that's not quenching your thirst. If you're really thirsty, actually water is what will quench your thirst.
0: Yes. So. All right. Hey, we've got the morning lunch menus coming up right after these messages on B99.5.
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0: Good morning. You're listening to The Morning Ride on B99.5, live from the First National Insurance Studio on South 4th Street. I'm JP. Today is Tuesday. It's August the 11th, and the breakfast menu for the Nashville School District includes a breakfast burrito. You'll have the choice of cereal as well as fruit. And, of course, they'll have a plain donut and a honey bun as well. Looking at the lunch menu for today, it looks like they're going to be serving picadillo. They'll also have some cilantro lime brown rice. They'll have a ham and cheese sub, vegetarian chef salad, nacho bar as well. And, of course, you can get the nutrition bar, which is the stuff for your salads, things of that nature. So that is the morning lunch menu for the Nashville School District.
1: At Blevins this morning for breakfast, they're going to have a ham and cheese combo, a mini muffin, and fruit. For lunch, they're going to have corn dogs, grilled cheese for the littles, sweet potato tots, baked beans, and fruit.
0: And it looks like for the Derrick School District, breakfast at the Joy and Walters Elementary School will be a chocolate muffin for breakfast. The high school will be serving breakfast pizza. Lunch today is going to be corn dogs on both campuses. And they'll also have pork and beans, tater tots, and apple cobbler. That is a look at your menu at Derrick's today.
1: And at Umpire, we don't know what they're having for breakfast, but I'm sure it'll be absolutely delicious. And for lunch, now this is the way to start the day off going back to school. They're going to have steak fingers with mashed potatoes, green beans, gravy, fruit, a roll, and milk.
0: And that is a look at your morning lunch menu. Sounds like, they're kicking the year off, pretty well.
1: That's right.
0: You know, settling them in, getting them ready for a good day. You know, I kind of worry about lunch, though, because you feed them too well, they get sleepy.
1: Yeah.
0: You know, or
1: that's true.
0: At least I do. So I kind of, but, you look at it. I don't know what a picadillo, uh, picadillo,

0: But it's being served with cilantro lime brown rice. I would figure it would need to go with it somehow.
1: Is it picadillo?
0: I read it once. I don't know.
1: Oh, well, if you don't know, never mind.
0: Okay. So, I'm just like,

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0: Okay, we got a real princess hunter going down. Two down, nobody on, no score. Bottom of the ninth. Here's the windup, and there it is. A line shot up the middle. Look at him go. This boy can really fly. He's rounding first and really turning it on now. He's not letting up at all. He's going to try for second.
1: Good morning. 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Live from the First National Insurance Studio on South 4th Street. I'm JP. She is the missus.
2: Good morning.
1: And it looks like it's time for sports. And the missus did not have a good day yesterday.
2: I did not.
1: So let's see if we can get any better today, okay?
2: All right.
1: Today it was the, or last night, the Dodgers beat the Royals by the score of 6-2-1-5. It was the Astros over the Giants,
2: 6-2-5-3.
1: The Rays beat the Athletics
2: 10-2-7-6. Oh, I started to say 6.
1: The Padres beat the Brewers
2: 3-2-1-2.
1: The Diamondbacks beat the Rockies 9-2-1-0.
2: Oh.
1: The Rangers beat the Angels
2: 4-2-1.
1: One is correct.
2: Ooh.
1: Oh, wow. They said that Mark Trout hit a home run that went 418 feet.
2: Mm.
1: That was their only run, too, for the game. So 4-1 was the final score. The Rangers win. The Rangers.
2: Rangers. Go Rangers.
1: All right. It looks like the Phillies defeated the Cardinals
2: 6-2-5.
1: The Twins beat the Orioles
2: 9-2-8-5.
1: Oh. The Mets beat the Braves
2: 8-2-5-5.
1: Yes, yes, yes. The Blue Jays beat the Red Sox 2-1. Yes, and that is your Major League Baseball scores. You got three.
2: That's three.
1: Better than yesterday.
2: Yeah.
1: When you only got, what, two?
2: I don't remember. So was not good. Today wasn't good.
1: Today. Well, you had fewer games today, too. We have coming up, we do have some NFL preseason football coming up on Thursday. The Packers will take on the Steelers, and the Titans will play the 49ers. Both of those games are going to be on the NFL Network. It'll be 6 and 8 o'clock, you know, as if a football game ever lasted just 2 hours. But that's coming up Thursday. And I know you're going to find this out. The WNBA, they did not have any games last night. So
2: That
1: is a look at sports on B99.5. So I don't really know how to, you know, besides watch more baseball.
2: For me to get them right.
1: Yeah. You know,
2: I could just do a little research.
1: Pull
2: up a little sports app that says,
1: gotcha.
2: You know.
1: It's got the scores in it.
2: Yeah, but that wouldn't be as much fun.
1: It would not be as much fun.
2: Nah.
1: So, today is Tuesday, and of course, the Rangers will be playing this this evening. They're on the West Coast. They're taking a West Coast swing. They're out in L.A., and I think then they go to Seattle next.
2: Mm-hmm.
1: So,
2: okay.
1: We're actually having, I mean, now granted, the Rangers, this is what's so good. They have won, they have won 60 games this season.
2: How many?
1: 60.
2: Wow.
1: But they are still currently in second place in the Western Division of the American League behind Houston, who has won 61. Now,
2: well, that's still good, though.
1: That's pretty good. That's pretty good. But, like, in the wild card, we're, like, barely hanging on. We're you know.
2: Really?
1: Yeah, because, you know, you've got to. I mean, here's Tampa Bay has won 72 games. They've won, you know, 12 games more than the Rangers. So the second-place team in their division in the East is the New York Yankees, and they've won 66, and they're in second place, so they'd be a wild card team.
2: So we may not be in the playoffs.
1: Right now we got to do some work. We got to claw back in, man. I mean, Boston in the East has won 64. So when you look at it and realize that there's three teams in the East that have better records than the first place teams in the Central and West, yeah, we're in third place when it comes to the wild card, which means we would, I think, miss the playoffs.
2: That's not good.
1: That would not be cool.
2: No.
1: Have a great season, finish in second place, and then still miss the playoffs?
2: Yeah.
1: Come on.
2: Something ain't right. The math ain't mathing.
1: So, but that is a look at sports, and we are keeping an eye on. We would like my boss, I can't wait for him to get here because he has gone to two baseball conventions in like the last 3 or 4 weeks.
2: Mm-hmm.
1: I mean, he went to Chicago, I believe it was, and met a bunch of Hall of Famers, and then he went to the Hot Springs baseball weekend last weekend. So
2: he's a really big baseball fan.
1: He and his son really love baseball. Yeah. So they try to go to many of these, and so I can't wait to

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2: And it is Tuesday, August the 11th. It's currently 4 minutes after the hour of 7 o'clock. And it's time to take a look at your local news. It's brought to you by Howard Memorial Hospital.

This is a look at your local news. The Mineral Springs City Council was unable to hold its regular monthly meeting Monday night because a quorum was not present. Council members plan to reconvene Tuesday at 5:30 p.m. in the council room to conduct the city's business. Meanwhile, the Derrick City Council was able to conduct its regular meeting Monday night, although Mayor Ronnie Cogburn was not in attendance. Police Chief John McKee presented an ordinance concerning the operation of ATVs, motorcycles, go-karts, and bicycles on city streets by children under the

0: engine 2 is currently out of service due to mechanical problems. Quinn said he had received two bids for repairs. One estimate was more than $9,000, while Kenworth submitted a bid of more than $30,000. Quinn said he and Mayor Cogburn had agreed to file an insurance claim with the city's insurance company to help cover the repair cost. Engine 2 is insured for $100,000. The city of Derricks currently has an ISO rating of 6. Quinn reported that despite Engine 2 being out of service, the fire department still has 5 trucks in operation. City Clerk Treasurer Sherry Edge read a resolution requesting a matching grant in the amount of $10,866. The City Council approved the resolution allowing the city to move forward with the grant application. An 18-year-old Middle Springs resident is being held in the Howard County Jail on charges of commercial burglary, theft of property, possession of a firearm, and theft by receiving. According to a Mineral Springs police report, Officer Jason McDonald was dispatched to the Mineral Springs School District in reference to a break-in. Superintendent John David Emerson reported that central office staff notified him on May 29th that food and drinks had been stolen from the boardroom refrigerator on or about May 26th. After reviewing surveillance footage, school officials observed a male suspect wearing a hoodie and carrying a backpack. After entering the building, the suspect removed his hoodie and was identified as former student Caden Collins. According to the report, surveillance video showed Collins entering several classrooms as well as the boardroom. Investigators estimated that he remained inside the building for approximately 15 minutes. On June 8th, Mineral Springs Police Chief Francisco Mercado reportedly observed Collins near the football stadium. Mercado arrested Collins and discovered a firearm inside a fanny pack Collins was wearing across his torso. The firearm was checked through the Arkansas Crime Information Center and the National Crime Information Center, where officers determined it had been reported stolen in Hope. During an interview with police, Collins reportedly stated that he purchased the firearm for $300 from an unidentified male from Hope. Collins remains in custody at the Howard County Jail pending further proceedings. Governor Sarah Huckabee Sanders has appointed Ashdown attorney Mickey Buchanan to serve as prosecuting attorney for the 9th West Judicial District, which includes Howard, Little River, Pike, and Sevier counties. Buchanan's appointment takes effect September 2nd. He will replace Jana Bradford, who is leaving office approximately 4 months before the end of her term. No reason was given for Bradford's early departure. Bradford's tenure as prosecuting attorney was marked by controversy surrounding her uncle, Barry Walker of Glenwood, who pled guilty in 2022 to more than 100 felony counts, including dozens of counts of child rape. Walker was sentenced to 39 life terms. A civil lawsuit filed by Walker's victims alleges that Bradford, during her years as a deputy prosecutor, used her position to shield her uncle from prosecution. Bradford has denied any wrongdoing and has not been charged with a crime. Parts of the civil lawsuit were settled in June, while the remaining claims are scheduled to go to trial in March of 2027. Bradford's departure also follows her defeat in the March election. Aaron Hunter won the election outright in all 4 counties and is scheduled to take office January 1. Buchanan's appointment brings an additional twist to the transition. He is the same candidate Bradford defeated in the 2022 election for prosecuting attorney of the 9th West Judicial District. Local author Jason Horn recently donated copies of his 3 published books to the Howard County Jail Library. Horn's books include The Dark Path Home, Crossing Paths, and his latest release, The Winter Bear. Howard County Jail Administrator and newly elected Circuit Court Clerk Jana Talent said inmates have access to the library and are able to check out books to read. Talent said many of the books in the jail library have been donated by individuals as well as members of the First Baptist Church in Nashville. She noted that all books donated to the jail library must be paperback. Horn said the donation came about after Tammy Smith won a copy of The Winter Bear in a radio contest. Smith ordered her own copy of the book and asked Horn to donate a copy to the jail library.
1: You know, I love to read. I hated to read as a child. Started loving to read as an adult. And I live in a small town, so anytime I can do something to give something back, anytime anyone asks me to do something. Miss Smith, who won the book on the radio, of course, she wanted to donate it to the jail. My Aunt Regina Ray, who works with the First Baptist Church and the jail, wanted to donate one of my first books. And then I thought I'd donate the second book. Just let somebody get outside of where they're at and let their mind take them someplace new.
0: Horn said his books focus on positive themes, including faith, family, and making the right decisions. He also said some of the characters in his books are based on people who have made a significant impact on his life.
1: It takes your mind away from where you're at. And for the guys inside these walls, yeah, I mean, this is nothing to do but read. You know, think about what you've been doing. Think about your time. So this gives them an escape. And my books are positive. They're, you know, they're very clean. They're healthy. They're driven towards the good Lord, family, faith, doing right. So it's something positive. It's a good message. So, yeah, I'd love to do things like this for my community.
0: Horn also shared information about where readers can purchase copies of his books.
1: Go to Amazon, type in Jason Horn Westerns, and The Winter Bear and Crossing Paths will pop up. The Winter Bear is my newest. Crossing Paths is my first. My second book is not there yet, but please be patient.
0: Anyone interested in donating books to the Howard County Jail Library can contact talent at the Howard County Jail for more information about the donation program. Catherine Weiner, 37, of Umpire, accepted a plea agreement August 5th in the Howard County Circuit Court before Circuit Judge Tom Cooper. Under the terms of the agreement, Weiner was sentenced to 20 years in the Arkansas Department of Corrections with 8 years suspended after pleading guilty to one count of sexual assault in the first degree. She was also given credit for 357 days previously served in the Howard County Jail. According to an affidavit, on August 13, 2025, investigators Casey Parker and Jake Udy interviewed Weiner regarding allegations involving her and a 16-year-old juvenile. During the interview, Weiner disclosed that she and the juvenile had been involved in a sexual relationship since June of 2025. At the time of the investigation, Weiner was employed as a teacher at the Joanne Walters Elementary School in the Dirks School District. The juvenile was a student at the Dirks High School. And that's been a look at your local news.
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0: Looking at your weather forecast for today, it's going to be sunny and hot. High near 95 today. Heat index values as high as 104. Calm wind becoming southwest around 5 miles per hour this morning. Now tonight, it'll be mostly clear with a low around 76, and then sunny and hot Wednesday, high near 96. Heat index values will be as high as 104. And it'll be mostly clear Wednesday night with a low around 76. Sunny and hot, high near 97 Thursday, and mostly clear, low around 75 Thursday night. Friday, sunny and hot, high near 97. Friday night, mostly clear, low around 75. It's going to be sunny and hot.

0: It's going to be sunny and hot, and they say we could expect a temperature of 100 degrees. The sun is up, it's sunny outside, and currently 75 degrees.
1: And we have 100% humidity, calm winds, and the barometer reads 30.06 inches.
0: Yesterday, the high was 96, the low was 72, and we had no measurable precipitation over the past 24 hours, ending at 7 o'clock. That's a look at your weather forecast. 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

0: Today is, it's going to be warm. It's going to be warm.
1: A little bit.
0: So yeah, it's, I'm kind of like, whoo, man, temperature just keeps, it's got to be straight. There you go. Her mic kept sliding off to the
1: turning.
0: Well,
1: away.
0: Was it to the left?
1: To my left.
0: Uh huh. Okay. So yeah, it just kept sliding. It was like
1: Like it was JP. It was like she didn't want me to talk.
0: Leaning,
1: oh, going yeah, away from
0: there
1: around.
0: You go. There you go. Well, this is one of the funny things is that you know, as we said, it's just that time of year that I guess. You know, you can't even be nice to people anymore because people will assume things about you.
1: Right? You can't say anything.
0: You know, can't speak
1: like,
0: to certain people.
1: What do you even mean?
0: Why are you talking to them?
1: Yeah.
0: You know.
1: Why are you liking their Facebook post?
0: You know why?
1: Because
0: I like people. And they said something funny, they said something accurate, you know.
1: Yeah.
0: That's all there is to it.
1: Yeah.
0: Matter of fact, I have some people that don't agree with me this morning. I've noticed that on our website,
1: mm-hmm.
0: You know, I did the news.
1: Yeah.
0: Ms. Shauna Rica was on vacation yesterday. And, people are like certain stories but didn't like others. And I know it's, you know, pretty much the same group, but there was 45 that liked one story and only about 33 to 35 on the other. So I'm kind of like, oh man, they didn't like it. Apparently I didn't put it, you know, the way I should have. But anyway, it's all works. It all works out and it'll be just fine. I promise you folks. Stay tuned. We have got coming up our birthday bunch coming up next. It looks like we have got... you know, if you have a birthday or anniversary for the 11th day of August, you need to call 845-3601, or you need to go to our website, southwestarkansasradio.com.
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0: Folks, the birthday bunch is coming up right after... these messages
1: in 2 minutes.
2: The U.S. Department of Agriculture is urging poultry owners to stay alert during the largest bird flu outbreak in U.S. history. Highly pathogenic avian influenza has affected more than 197 million birds since 2022. As wild birds migrate this fall, having the right biosecurity measures in place is vital to keeping poultry healthy. USDA Undersecretary Dudley Hoskins is here to tell us more.
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0: Hey, I tried. I think I started out on the wrong key, right?
1: I can't sing that song for some reason.
0: Well, it's not an easy song to sing. But we do want to say happy birthday to everyone today on the 11th day of August. We are live from the First National Insurance Studio on South 4th Street. I'm JP. She is the missus.
1: Yes, I am.
0: And today, celebrating a birthday, is Miss Pam Cox of Murfreesboro. Happy birthday, Pam, from Stacy.
1: Happy birthday to Jaden Manning of Clow. He's turning 15 years old today, and that's from Mom, Dad, and Sister.
0: And we want to say happy birthday to Pam Cox of Murfreesboro. She's turning 60 years young today, because that's from her brothers.
1: Happy birthday, Matt Webb of Provo, from your family.
0: Happy birthday to Jenny Gorham of McCaskill. She's going to be 70 years young today. Happy birthday from all your friends.
1: Happy birthday to Brandy Morrison of Nashville, 32 years old today, and that's from Stephanie, Zayden, Mackenzie, and Harley.
0: And we want to say happy birthday to Brandy Morris of Hope, and that is from your grandmother, your mom, and your dad. So happy birthday to you. And we want to say happy birthday today to Nick McJunkins. Happy birthday to Nick McJunkins. Happy birthday from PETA, Carson, Mallory, and Kevin. So happy birthday to you. Now, that is the birthday bunch list that I have for today. So I'm going to check the email one more time, and I'm going to see if I have any more emails, and I see no emails. I do not see any messages on Facebook right now, and I don't have any text, any more text. Nick McJunkins came in on the text.

0: Tuesday, August the 11th. Now,
1: short but sweet.
0: It was one of our shorter ones, but hey, that's okay. For the last couple of weeks, we've been playing catch up, right?
1: Yeah.
0: Well, we're going to take all those names. We're going to drop them into the hopper. We're going to get two drink winners and a grand prize winner. Now, the two drink winners will receive
1: 2 2-liter drinks of their choice from the Coca-Cola Bottling Company here in Nashville.
0: And the grand prize winner
1: will receive 2 2-liter drinks of their choice and a certificate for a meal from Sonic Drive-In here in Nashville.
0: So, the names go into the hopper, and the hopper is turned on. And the first drink winner is
1: Brandy Morris.
0: Congratulations, Brandy Morris. You are a drink winner. The next drink winner is
1: Jeannie Gorham.
0: Congratulations, Jeannie. You are a drink winner. And our grand prize winner today is
1: Brandy Morrison.
0: Happy birthday and congratulations to Brandy Morrison. You are the grand prize winner today on the Birthday Bunch. 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
0: 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I'm JP. She is the missus.
1: Good morning.
0: And you know, I think this is a key thing right here.
1: Okay.
0: We want to do business with businesses, local businesses,
1: mm-hmm.
0: that we can trust.
1: Yeah. And you'd, yeah. We all the businesses and everybody here should support each other.
0: And you know, one of the choices that you have is to choose the Cole Title Company, because it's owned and operated by one of our own. I mean, she's a Nashville High School graduate. Her brother's graduated from Nashville, Leslie Cole. I mean, let's face it, those roots, they have grown deep here in our community. She is a Howard County native, and now she lives just across the creek there. You know, and Saline County, Sevier County, and she lives there in Locksburg. She knows our communities. She knows the people, and she knows what we're like. You know, she knows the things that we hold near and dear to us. And so she knows the area as well. One of the things that I was talking to someone yesterday, and I was they were trying to give me directions or tell me where their land was.
1: Mm-hmm.
0: I had no clue. If I'd had Leslie Cole standing beside me, she could have probably told me exactly what street, where it was, and how big it was.
1: Yeah.
0: Because she knows the area. She serves the entire state of Arkansas. Her office is right here in Nashville, and she serves the entire state of Arkansas. 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Remember, they're on the corner right there in the front yard of the Howard County Courthouse and across the street from the Nashville City Park. I mean, the Nashville City Hall.
1: Yeah.
0: 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We've got your weather forecast coming up right now.
4: Now, your B99.5 weather forecast.
0: Looking at your weather forecast for today, it looks like a sunny and hot. With a high near 95, heat index values are going to be as high as 104. We're going to have a calm wind becoming southwest around 5 miles per hour this morning. Now tonight, mostly clear with a low around 76, and it's going to be sunny and hot Wednesday, high near 96. Heat index values will be as high as 104. It'll be mostly clear Wednesday night, low around 76, sunny and hot with a high near 97 Thursday, mostly clear with a low around 75 Thursday night. Friday, it'll be sunny and hot with a high near 97, Friday night, mostly clear, low around 75. Sunny and hot Saturday, high near 97, and mostly clear Saturday night with a low around 75. It'll be sunny and hot with a high near 98 Sunday, mostly clear with a low around 75 Sunday night, and Monday, sunny and hot with a high near 100 degrees. That's a look at your weather forecast. It's sunny outside the window and currently 76 degrees.
1: And we have 100% humidity, calm winds, and the barometer reads 30.06 inches.
0: The high yesterday was 96, the low was 72, and we had no measurable precipitation over the past 24 hours, ending at 7 o'clock. That's a look at your weather forecast. 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

0: we're still, I am currently working with my engineer and trying to figure out the issues that we're having here in the studio. And so bear with us, folks. We're trying to get this worked out and everything. So we're working even as we talk. We're trying to make sure. Yeah.
1: Okay. Yeah. Because I think you're typing and trying to talk and type at the same time.
0: Yes.
1: Oh, I can't do that because I would start saying what I'm typing. So yeah, no.
0: Well, I do that sometimes too. Now it's telling me it's too big, you know, or whatever. But I was like, it wasn't that big. It was just a 30
1: seconds. Send it in Messenger.
0: Well, I might have to do that. I don't know if I'm friends with her on Facebook, though, you know.
1: I don't think you have to be if she'll accept your Messenger thing.
0: Well, I don't know if she's on Facebook. Oh. I've never seen her post anything on Facebook. So, you know.
1: Were you texting it?
0: Yes.
1: Oh, email.
0: No, emailing. I was sending it by email.
1: Oh.
0: Yeah. I was trying to email it.
1: Gotcha.
0: So we'll see. Maybe she as I give her information, she comes back, do this, you know. I'm trying to do all that, make sure that we get it all figured out. So because and that is something that you know, that we want you to know. I know some of you listen throughout the day, and I do, but I don't notice this issue any other time of the day.
1: Just in the morning.
0: So if you're listening and you hear this popping and crackling and everything in throughout the day, let me know when it happens so that I can be more specific with this information to the engineers, because they don't live here.
1: Yeah.
0: They are trying to, and they're taking my word for it, and they're like, kind of like, well, I know he don't know what he's doing. So, you know what I mean? It's kind of one of those things.
1: Yeah, well, and the more information they have, the better they can fix, you know, work to fix the problem.
0: And they're wanting to, they want to know what the problem is when they get here, so, because none of them really want to get up at 5 o'clock in the morning and come to work with me. You know what I mean?
1: Yeah.
0: Even though that would probably be helpful if they lived closer. But, I mean, I don't even know. I know she lives 3-4 hours away.
1: Wow.
0: So I know that that's what she's dealing with. So, but we're working on it. We are diligently working on it as we speak. Folks, stay tuned. 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

0: Okay, we got a real pressure trucker going down. Two down, nobody on, no score. Bottom of the ninth. Here's the windup, and there it is. A line shot up the middle. Look at him go. This boy can really fly. He's rounding first and really turning it on now. He's not letting up at all. He's going to try for second.
1: Good morning. 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Live from the First National Insurance Studio on South 4th Street, I'm JP. She is the missus.
2: Good morning.
1: And today is Tuesday, August the 11th, and it is now time to look at our local sports. And one of the things that we were talking about yesterday is that the golf teams and tennis teams have started. The golf teams in particular, I know that the Derrick's golf team started yesterday. Their first match or first tournament, you want to call it,
2: right,
1: was at the Glenwood Country Club yesterday. Now, I have not heard any results from that. But coming up on Thursday, the Nashville golf teams will take to the course at DeGray. They're going to be at DeGray golf course on Thursday. They will tee off at 4 o'clock on Thursday. And they'll get their season underway. Now, the tennis teams, I saw pictures of the seniors, but I haven't seen a schedule yet. No. So keep that in mind that I don't have a schedule yet. And I was debating when I was got here this morning. I was debating, I guess I need to start my weekly sports calendar on Facebook.
2: Yeah, it's about that time.
1: Yeah, I need to start that so we can be up to date on all the stuff that is going on, all the sports that's taking place.
2: Yeah.
1: We still need some Pee Wee cheerleaders. If you have a little girl between first and sixth grade, if you would like to sign them up to be a Pee Wee cheerleader, you're asked to call Molly at 870-557-9954. That's 870-557-9954. If you have a young lady that would like to be a Pee Wee cheerleader, you can sign them up today, and they can be a part of that tremendous program there as well. I did get a message from Scrapper Bands, and this is some big news. I'm not as familiar, I'm going to be honest with you. I'm not as familiar with their schedule, so I didn't know when they were practicing, marching and stuff.
2: Mm-hmm.
1: But it says that the administration and Coach Cheshire has helped the Scrapper Band be able to have their marching rehearsals during the school day. Booyah.
2: Okay.
1: So that means that those young people no longer have to go back to marching rehearsal after school.
2: I have a question.
1: Okay.
2: And you were in band.
1: I was.
2: So do all the schools, like, with band, do they all basically get the same music and marching? No, it's all different?
1: Mm-hmm. Because it's all based on the band director's likes and wants and desires.
2: Do we still have the same band director we had last year?
1: No.
2: We do not.
1: We do not. We have Mr. Green.
2: Okay.
1: Last year it was Happy.
2: Okay.
1: And
2: well, I got to admit something.
1: Yeah?
2: I wasn't crazy about their halftime show last year.
1: Last year?
2: Yeah.
1: Well, from what I understood,
2: nothing against the kids. The kids did a fantastic job.
1: Yeah, but it was just too artistic.
2: The routine was not my cup of tea.
1: And that's, I grew up more of the traditional band.
2: Yeah.
1: That was a little bit more artistic than I was used to.
2: Mm-hmm.
1: But each band director is able to choose their theme, choose their what they want to do.
2: Yeah.
1: The music and everything. I think that, I think one year it was, I can remember have a band director choosing the themes to the Marvel movies.
2: Really?
1: Yeah. And so, you can choose anything, and then you kind of base that on the the music and the performance. This year, now, what I have been told is that Mr. Green, and I hope I'm saying that's his name. I'm almost positive it is. But he has he's basically came in and he told the Band Boosters that he wanted the band to sound amazing.
2: Yeah.
1: Now he really wasn't. Now he's going to put on a good show. They're going to have a great marching performance as well. But he was like, if they don't sound good, then it doesn't look good.
2: Right,
1: so he's really going to focus on.

0: and everything else is going to fall into place.
1: Yeah.
0: Because it's band, it's music, it's, you know, and, you know, and so they did that. Now, so they can choose whatever that, like, some will, like, some band directors will send off to somebody and say, hey, here's our music, design me a marching, you know, this is how many people I've got, this is how many each instruments, but it's done a little different. And so, yeah, it's... they can do that. Some do it themselves. Mm-hmm. They really like
1: create
0: to design
1: the routine and
0: everything they want it to be.
1: Yeah, that would be a tough job, I bet.
0: It takes all summer long.
1: I bet.
0: I mean, they literally, if you are doing the marching, you know, performance, if you're doing the halftime performance and the music, you know, you literally have to start in January because to have it ready to go. And, I'm excited. I'm hoping that Mr. Green does fantastic job with the band. I'm excited for him. He is I want him, and I'm going to say this. I want Mr. Green to be so good that we hold on to him for the next, at least 10 years.
1: Yeah, because we've been changing band directors
0: about
1: like
0: every two years we've had a new band director, and that's tough on a band.
1: Yeah.
0: You know, we know it's tough on a football team, you know, if they have to change coaches or a basketball team.
1: Because they have such different ways of teaching and everything.
0: Exactly.
1: Yeah.
0: So these kids, some of them have had three different band directors.
1: Mm.
0: You know. So we wanna support them. I'm excited about it. And I'm excited for the school to be putting in the effort to provide this time and space for them to have their marching rehearsal in the school day. Because let's face it, I mean, some of these kids, they get out of school and they have to go to a part-time job.
1: That's true. That's true.
0: And if you have to have marching, class after the school, then they may not be able to participate.

0: band is also working very hard. And, of course, coming up on August 14th, which is this Friday, we're going to have the back-to-school bash, and they're going to introduce the football and the band and the cheer teams. They're going to introduce golf, tennis, cross-country, and the scrap media. So that is this Friday at 7 o'clock. The gates open, and I believe the junior high scrimmage starts at 7:45.
1: And this is at Scrapper Stadium.
0: Yes, it is. Yes. So we want you to come out and support that. And so looking forward to this upcoming year. The band's going to be great. The football. Hey, we're going to. I'm going to say it right now. We're going to make the playoffs.
1: Oh, boy, he's done thrown down the gauntlet.
0: Yep, we're making the playoffs. Folks, get ready for an exciting season of Scrapper football, and you want to be on the bandwagon now because they're going all the way to the playoffs. So join us now as we march our way through Southwest Arkansas on our way to Little Rock.
1: You heard it, folks.
0: I did. I've said they're going to the playoffs. They're going to be in the playoffs. I'm calling it right now. So I've talked to some of the players. They're ready to go. They're ready to go. They're like, matter of fact, there was one I was kind of scared of. Because he was like, I'm ready to get somebody, you know. So I was like, yeah, that's cool.
1: So that's he must have been on the defense side.
0: I think, yes. And you know, when he ordered his hamburger, he said, make it medium rare. You know. So, folks, stay tuned. We're going to have a great local sports season this year with all the things that are going on. And it's all going to be brought to you all season long by Perrins Roofing.
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0: Good morning. 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I'm JP. She is the missus.
1: Good morning.
0: It's Tuesday, August the 11th, and it is now time to get ready for the top of the hour of 8 o'clock. We've got ABC News, local news. We've got weather. We've also got the community bulletin board, the classifieds, and the
1: McDonald's I'm loving it trivia question of the day.
0: We've got all of that on the way, but first we must say goodbye to the missus.
1: Goodbye.
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2: 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Today is Tuesday. It's August the 11th, and it's 4 minutes after the hour of 8 o'clock. 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

0: This is a look at your local news. The Mineral Springs City Council was unable to hold its regular monthly meeting Monday night because a quorum was not present. Council members plan to reconvene Tuesday at 5:30 p.m. in the council room to conduct the city's business. Meanwhile, the Derrick City Council was able to conduct its regular meeting Monday night, although Mayor Ronnie Cogburn was not in attendance. Police Chief John McKee presented an ordinance concerning the operation of ATVs, motorcycles, go-karts, and bicycles on city streets by children under the age of 14. The proposed ordinance was tabled to allow council members additional time to review it. The ordinance is expected to be presented again at the September council meeting. Fire Chief Chase Quinn reported that Engine 2 is currently out of service due to mechanical problems. Quinn said he had received two bids for repairs. One estimate was more than $9,000, while Kenworth submitted a bid of more than $30,000. Quinn said he and Mayor Cogburn had agreed to file an insurance claim with the city's insurance company to help cover the repair cost. Engine 2 is insured for $100,000. The city of Derrick's currently has an ISO rating of 6. Quinn reported that despite Engine 2 being out of service, the fire department still has 5 trucks in operation. City Clerk Treasurer Sherry Edge read a resolution requesting a matching grant in the amount of $10,866. The City Council approved the resolution allowing the city to move forward with the grant application. Local author Jason Horn recently donated copies of his 3 published books to the Howard County Jail Library. Horn's books include The Dark Path Home, Crossing Paths, and his latest release, The Winter Bear. Howard County Jail Administrator and newly elected Circuit Court Clerk Jana Talent said inmates have access to the library and are able to check out books to read. Talent said many of the books in the jail library have been donated by individuals as well as members of the First Baptist Church in Nashville. She noted that all books donated to the jail library must be paperback. Horn said the donation came about after Tammy Smith won a copy of The Winter Bear in a radio contest. Smith ordered her own copy of the book and asked Horn to donate a copy to the jail library.
1: You know, I love to read. I hated to read as a child. Started loving to read as an adult. And I live in a small town, so anytime I can do something to give something back, anytime anyone asks me to do something. Miss Smith, who won the book on the radio, of course, she wanted to donate it to the jail. My Aunt Regina Ray, who works with the First Baptist Church and the jail, wanted to donate one of my first books. And then I thought I'd donate the second book. Just let somebody get outside of where they're at and let their mind take them someplace new.
0: Horn said his books focus on positive themes, including faith, family, and making the right decisions. He also said some of the characters in his books are based on people who have made a significant impact on his life.
1: It takes your mind away from where you're at. And for the guys inside these walls, yeah, I mean, this is nothing to do but read. You know, think about what you've been doing. Think about your time. So this gives them an escape. And my books are positive. They're, they're very clean. They're healthy. They're driven towards the good Lord, family, faith, doing right. So it's something positive. It's a good message. So, yeah, I'd love to do things like this for my community.
0: Warren also shared information about where readers can purchase copies of his books.
1: Go to Amazon, type in Jason Horn Westerns, and The Winter Bear and Crossing Paths will pop up. The Winter Bear is my newest. Crossing Paths is my first. My second book is not there yet, but please be patient.
0: Anyone interested in donating books to the Howard County Jail Library can contact Talent at the Howard County Jail for more information about the donation program. Catherine Weiner, 37, of Umpire, accepted a plea agreement August 5th in the Howard County Circuit Court before Circuit Judge Tom Cooper. Under the terms of the agreement, Weiner was sentenced to 20 years in the Arkansas Department of Corrections with 8 years suspended after pleading guilty to 1 count of sexual assault in the first degree. She was also given credit for 357 days previously served in the Howard County Jail. According to an affidavit, on August 13, 2025, Investigators Casey Parker and Jake Udy interviewed Weiner regarding allegations involving her and a 16-year-old juvenile. During the interview, Weiner disclosed that she and the juvenile had been involved in a sexual relationship since June of 2025. At the time of the investigation, Weiner was employed as a teacher at the Joanne Walters Elementary School in the Dierks School District. The juvenile was a student at the Dierks High School. And that's been a look at your local news.
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0: Looking at your weather forecast for today, it's going to be sunny and hot with a high near 95, heat index values as high as 104. We expect a southwest wind to be around 5 miles per hour. Tonight, mostly clear with a low around 76. It's going to be sunny and hot Wednesday, high near 96, heat index values as high as 104. It'll be mostly clear Wednesday night, low around 76, then sunny and hot with a high near 97 on Thursday. Mostly clear, low around 75 Thursday night. Friday, sunny and hot, high near 97. Friday night, mostly clear with a low around 75. It's going to be sunny and hot Saturday with a high near 97 and mostly clear Saturday night with a low around 75. Sunny and hot, high near 98 Sunday, mostly clear with a low around 75 Sunday night. And Monday, sunny and hot with a high near 100. That's a look at your weather forecast. Now, looking outside the window, it is sunny and currently 78 degrees. We have a calm wind, 91% humidity, and the barometer reads 30.07 inches of mercury. Yesterday, the high was 96, the low was 72, and we had no measurable precipitation over the past 24 hours, ending at 7 o'clock. That's a look at your weather forecast. 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
0: 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Today is Tuesday, August the 11th, and it's currently about 13 minutes past the hour of 8 o'clock, and time for our community bulletin board. 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Here in the area, that's Howard, Hempstead, and Pike counties. We're all under a burn ban at this time. So remember, no outdoor burning. We also have the Arkansas Families of Fallen Officers Summer Fundraising Campaign. 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

prophecy seminar. It's tonight and Thursday and Friday night at 7 p.m. Saturday at 11 a.m. and 2 p.m. That'll be at the Seventh-day Adventist Church. It says that they're meeting in the green room of the Nashville City Park, but you can also see if there's a phone number. I don't see one right now, but you can contact a member of the Seventh-day Adventist Church for more information. Coming up on Wednesday, August 12th, the

The First Baptist Church in Murfreesboro will be holding a back-to-school splash on Wednesday from 5:30 to 7:30 p.m. The Moonlighters EHC Club will hold a blood drive on Thursday, August

tennis teams, and members of the Scrap Media. The Howard County Fair is coming up August 24th through the 29th, and it's going to kick off with the parade at 5 p.m. on Monday, August 24th. Come out to Main Street in Nashville for the Howard County Fair on Monday, August 24th. Immediately after the parade will be a tea with Miss Teen Arkansas. That's right. The Nashville Chamber of Commerce would like to invite all the young ladies in town to have tea with Miss Teen Arkansas. It'll be at the Midtown Social immediately after the parade. The tickets are just $10 each. You can purchase those tickets at the Nashville Chamber of Commerce office. Now, coming up, it's going to be a great week at the fair. Bayou Catering will be opening the fair kitchen or operating the fair kitchen. They're going to be open from 7 a.m. to 8 p.m. daily. And, of course, there's going to be live entertainment nightly at 6 p.m. The carnival will be Thursday and Friday from 6 until 11 p.m. and Saturday from 11 a.m. to 11 p.m. They've got livestock shows on Tuesday, Wednesday, and Thursday morning. Now, Thursday night, they've got the livestock beauty pageant and the old-timers show. 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Now, Friday night, they are going to have a ranch rodeo. It'll be at 8 p.m. in the arena. 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They have, of course, the bull and bronc riding on Saturday night, August 29th at 8 p.m. Tickets are $10 for adults. 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And don't forget mutton busting Saturday.

0: you to be a part of all the excitement and fun that week, August 24th through the 29th. Folks, stay tuned. That is a look at your community bulletin board. We've got the weather coming up along with the classified program, but your community bulletin board is brought to you by Cruisers Car Wash.
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2: Looking at your weather forecast for today, it looks like it's going to be sunny and hot with a high near 95. Heat index values will be as high as 104, and we'll have a southwest wind around 5 miles per hour. Now, tonight, mostly clear with a low around 76. It's going to be sunny and hot with a high near 96 on Wednesday. We'll have a heat index value of 104. Mostly clear Wednesday night, low around 76. Then sunny and hot with a high near 97 Thursday. It looks like it'll be mostly clear with a low around 75 Thursday night. Friday, sunny and hot, high near 97. Friday night, mostly clear, low around 75. Sunny and hot Saturday, high near 97, mostly clear. Saturday night with a low around 75. It'll be sunny and hot with a high near 98 Sunday, mostly clear with a low around 75 Sunday night. And Monday, sunny and hot with a high near 100. That's a look at your weather forecast. Now, looking outside the window, it's sunny, it's clear, and currently 80 degrees. We've got a calm wind and 91% humidity. The barometer reads 30.07 inches of mercury. Yesterday, the high was 96, the low was 72, and we had no measurable precipitation over the past 24 hours, ending at 7 o'clock. That's a look at your weather forecast. 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
2: 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I'm JP. Today is Tuesday. It's August the 11th, and it is now time to take a look at our classified program. 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

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We also have some tires for sale. We've got some 235 70R15s and some 255 7016s. 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

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We have, it looks

0: need a firearm or wanting to buy another firearm, maybe you need some different types of ammo, give them a call. They've got a firearm and ammo. Going to the phone line. Good morning. You are live on the Classifieds.
1: Hello?
0: Hello?
1: Can you hear me?
0: I can hear you.

0: firearm and lots of ammo, call 870-557-6521. Good morning. You're on the classifieds.
1: Hello?
0: Hello. How are you?
1: I'm sorry. I can hear myself talking, but I can't hear you.
0: Well, just keep talking. Keep talking. Well, now you're echoing because you've got your radio on. Turn your radio off.

0: Firearm and Ammo, 870-557-6521. That's 870-557-6521 is the number to call. Good morning. You're live on the classifieds.
1: Yes, can't hear.
0: Well, start talking.
1: I'm sorry. I'm trying to hear.
0: No, sir. Call. 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
0: 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Today is Tuesday. It's August the 11th, and it is time for the classified program. So if you have an item that you would like to buy, sell, trade, or give away, you can call 845-3601, 845-3602, or 845-3603. 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You can also send us a message on Facebook. It's Southwest Arkansas Radio. And you can also send me a text, 870-557-8674. Now, the gentleman, he said he needs a roofer. He needs a roof on his house. I'm going to send this to one of my roofing buddies and let him give him a call because he does that for a living. And he can help him out and help him get a roof over his head. So, the number to call if you're a roofer and you want to give a bid, call 870-285-3474. Now I'm gonna send it to a good friend of mine who has Perrin's Roofing, and Vince Perrin is a local

I'm going to contact him and say, call this number because they need a roofer. And so he can help them out. And so everything will be good on that. And so I'm going to give him that number again. It's 870-285-3474. That number is 870-285-3474. They need a roofer, and so I'm going to give that to Perrins Roofing, and he's going to give them a call, and he'll fix them right up. Folks, you know, if you are a roofing company and you'd like to advertise on the radio, hey, give me a call, 845-3601, 845-3602, 845-3603. Good morning. You're on the classified program.

0: I don't know what they're doing today. 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We have got the McDonald's I'm Loving It trivia question. It's coming up right now on B99.5, and I'm going to ask that question. And of course, give you the numbers to call, 870-845-3601 or 845-3602 or 845-3603, and give me an answer. And if your answer is correct, I will give you a certificate for McDonald's here in Nashville. And today's question is, according to a recent survey, about 60% of adults say they are not good at this. What is it? About 60% of adults say they are not good at this. What is it? That is today's McDonald's I'm Loving It trivia question of the day. 60% of people say they are not good at this. Good morning. You're on the McDonald's I'm Loving It trivia.
1: Is it math?
0: Math is a great answer, but not correct. Try again. It's not math, but that is a good answer. It's not math, but that is a good answer. Good morning. You're on the McDonald's I'm Loving It trivia.
2: Driving?
0: It's not driving, but that's a good answer. Try again. It's not driving, but that's a good answer. Yeah, I would say that's even higher. Yeah, but according to this recent survey, about 60% of adults say they're not good at this. What is it? It's kind of funny that so many people say they're not good at it, because I would dare say that a whole lot of people do it, and they do it on a regular basis. They do it on a regular basis, and yet 60% of them say they're not good at it. But they do it on a regular basis. It's not driving, and it's not math. But those are good answers. So if you have, an answer for me this morning, call 845-3601, 845-3602, or 845-3603. 60% of adults say they're not good at this. What is it? Good morning. You're on the McDonald's I'm Loving It trivia. Good morning. Good morning. Good morning. You're on the McDonald's I'm Loving It trivia. Good morning.
1: How about spelling?
0: Spelling. Good answer, but not correct. Try again. It's not spelling. Good morning. You're on the McDonald's I'm Loving It trivia. Good morning. You're on the McDonald's I'm Loving It.

0: Good morning. You're on the McDonald's. I'm loving it. Trivia.
1: Their job.
0: Their job. Good answer, but not correct. Try again. It's not their job, but that is a good answer. Good morning. You're on the McDonald's. I'm loving it. Trivia.

0: Good morning. You're on the McDonald's. I'm loving it. Trivia.
1: Hello?
0: You're on trivia.
1: Is it using the computer?
0: It's not using a computer. It is not using a computer. Try again. It's not using a computer, but that's a good answer. It's not driving. It's not math. It's not spelling. It's not their job. Good morning. You're listening to The Morning Ride on B99.5. This is trivia.
1: What about texting?
0: Texting is another good answer, but not correct. Try again. Good morning. You're on the McDonald's. I'm loving it. Trivia.
2: Being multi-talented.
0: The good answer, but not correct. Try again. It's not being multi-talented. Good morning. You're on the McDonald's. I'm loving it. Trivia.

Good morning. You're on the McDonald's. I'm loving it. Trivia. Good morning. It's not using their cell phone, but that's a good answer. Try again. Good morning. You're on the McDonald's. I'm loving it. Trivia. Good morning. Good morning. You're on the McDonald's. I'm loving it. Trivia. Good morning. Good morning. You're on the McDonald's. I'm loving it. Trivia. Good morning. You're on the McDonald's. I'm loving it. Trivia. Balancing their checkbook is a good answer, but not correct. Try again. Good morning. You're on the McDonald's. I'm loving it. Trivia.

0: I'm running out of time. I'm going to have to help you out here. It looks like 60% of adults say they're not good at... All right, one more. Good morning. You're on the McDonald's I'm Loving It trivia. Good morning. Good morning. You're on the McDonald's I'm Loving It trivia. They say they're not good at cooking. That's the trivia at McDonald's I'm Loving It trivia question of the day. Folks, stay tuned. 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
0: Good morning. You're listening to The Morning Ride on B99.5, live from the First National Insurance Studio on South 4th Street. I'm JP. Today is Tuesday. It is August the 11th. And right now, it's just a couple of minutes to the top of the hour of 9 o'clock. Books coming up at the top of the hour. We've got ABC News. We've got the weather for you. Plus, we have got coming up, we have got several things that are going on here in the area. I want to remind you that if you need to find something that is happening in the area, you can always go to our website, southwestarkansasradio.com. Remember, there is a burn ban in place for Howard, Hempstead, and Pike counties. No outdoor burning allowed at this time. Folks, it has been a great day. I've had a good time. I'm going to do it again tomorrow. We have had some technical difficulties, and we are working through those. Matter of fact, the engineer I've been communicating with all morning long says she will be down Thursday morning so she can see and experience and hear exactly what is going on here on B99.5. So we're gonna work with her, and hopefully we'll get this resolved by Thursday sometime, but we'll just have to wait and see. Folks, thank you so much for being a part of the program. I look forward to seeing you in the morning at 6 a.m. Problems or not, if we've got technical problems, I'll still be here. Folks, you're listening to The Morning Ride on B99.5.
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4: ABC News, I'm Sherry. Preston, Iranian-backed Houthi rebels launching a new attack on a ship. We have just learned they've killed four people in a key shipping lane. Back in court in New York today, accused CEO killer Luigi Mangione.
5: Tuesday's appearance could be the last time Luigi Mangione is seen in public before jury selection starts on September 8th. The conference is one of the final opportunities for prosecutors and defense lawyers to finalize details of the high-profile trial. Prosecutors alleged Mangione gunned down UnitedHealthcare CEO Brian Thompson in an assassination-style killing on a Midtown Manhattan street in 2024. Mangione has pleaded not guilty to state and federal charges, and he faces the possibility of life in prison if he's convicted at his state murder trial. Peter Haralambos, ABC News, New York.
4: Doctors are now pushing back against the latest recommendations from the Trump administration to roll back childhood vaccine schedules. Search teams still looking for thousands of people still missing after the earthquake in Colombia. This is ABC News.
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0: Looking at your weather forecast for today, it's going to be sunny and hot, high near 95. Heat index values as high as 104 with a southwest wind. Tonight, mostly clear with a low around 76. It'll be sunny and hot Wednesday, high near 96, mostly clear Wednesday night with a low around 76. Sunny and hot, high near 97 Thursday, mostly clear, low around 75 Thursday night. And Friday, sunny and hot, high near 97. 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

0: Love and Life Again, that is Ella Langley. What shall we celebrate today on this Tuesday? But it's not a typical Tuesday. Oh, no, no. Today is a day you can actually get away with some presidential jokes, okay? Because it's Presidential Joke Day. I didn't know about this one. Love these out of the ordinary holidays, or at least I don't remember that one happening. But be nice about it, okay? Don't cause any fighting, okay? Hopefully, if you share a presidential joke, you can share that among people who, you know, can take it as a joke and laugh and not hurt each other's feelings. It's also Son and Daughter Day, Mountain Day, and when it comes to the easiest thing you could possibly do today, today is National Face Mask Day. So if you can go get a face mask, I mean, that'll help with your skin, give yourself a little hydration. You know, summer's a tough time on the skin. So yeah, that'll be an easy one to celebrate. Stick around. We've got more great music for you. Keith Urban coming up after the band Perry.
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2: Looking at your weather forecast for today, it's going to be sunny and hot. High near 95. Heat index values as high as 104 with a southwest wind. Tonight, mostly clear with a low around 76. It'll be sunny and hot Wednesday. High near 96, mostly clear Wednesday night with a low around 76. Sunny and hot, high near 97 Thursday. Mostly clear, low around 75 Thursday night. And Friday, sunny and hot, high near 97.
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0: Shaboozy there with Cowgirl. You know, summer isn't over yet. Fall officially starts on September 22nd, so let's make the most of it, right? And stop thinking about, you know, Halloween and Christmas, okay? Each thing has its time. And the Old Farmer's Almanac, though, they're getting a head start, too. They're giving us the annual weather forecast, and they're saying this winter, with a super El Nino brewing, the South could be wetter and stormier than normal, influenced by El Nino. So while the North may see sudden cold snaps, snow squalls, and brief periods of bitter cold. So yes, let's keep fall as far away as possible. I love fall, maybe late summer, you know, just a little bit cooler. So anyway, I'm not looking forward to all that wintry mix. Lauren Elena and Chase Matthew coming up next with All My Exes.
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This is a look at your local news. The Mineral Springs City Council was unable to hold its regular monthly meeting Monday night because a quorum was not present. Council members plan to reconvene Tuesday at 5:30 p.m. in the council room to conduct the city's business. Meanwhile, the Derrick City Council was able to conduct its regular meeting Monday night, although Mayor Ronnie Cogburn was not in attendance. Police Chief John McKee presented an ordinance concerning the operation of ATVs, motorcycles, go-karts, and bicycles on city streets by children

0: that engine 2 is currently out of service due to mechanical problems. Quinn said he had received two bids for repairs. One estimate was more than $9,000, while Kenworth submitted a bid of more than $30,000. Quinn said he and Mayor Cogburn had agreed to file an insurance claim with the city's insurance company to help cover the repair cost. Engine 2 is insured for $100,000. The city of Derricks currently has an ISO rating of 6. Quinn reported that despite Engine 2 being out of service, the fire department still has 5 trucks in operation. City Clerk Treasurer Sherry Edge read a resolution requesting a matching grant in the amount of $10,866. The City Council approved the resolution allowing the city to move forward with the grant application. An 18-year-old Middle Springs resident is being held in the Howard County Jail on charges of commercial burglary, theft of property, possession of a firearm, and theft by receiving. According to a Mineral Springs police report, Officer Jason McDonald was dispatched to the Mineral Springs School District in reference to a break-in. Superintendent John David Emerson reported that central office staff notified him on May 29th that food and drinks had been stolen from the boardroom refrigerator on or about May 26th. After reviewing surveillance footage, school officials observed a male suspect wearing a hoodie and carrying a backpack. After entering the building, the suspect removed his hoodie and was identified as former student Caden Collins. According to the report, surveillance video showed Collins entering several classrooms as well as the boardroom. Investigators estimated that he remained inside the building for approximately 15 minutes. On June 8th, Mineral Springs Police Chief Francisco Mercado reportedly observed Collins near the football stadium. Mercado arrested Collins and discovered a firearm inside a fanny pack Collins was wearing across his torso. The firearm was checked through the Arkansas Crime Information Center and the National Crime Information Center, where officers determined it had been reported stolen in Hope. During an interview with police, Collins reportedly stated that he purchased the firearm for $300 from an unidentified male from Hope. Collins remains in custody at the Howard County Jail pending further proceedings. Governor Sarah Huckabee Sanders has appointed Ashdown attorney Mickey Buchanan to serve as prosecuting attorney for the 9th West Judicial District, which includes Howard, Little River, Pike, and Sevier counties. Buchanan's appointment takes effect September 2nd. He will replace Jana Bradford, who is leaving office approximately 4 months before the end of her term. No reason was given for Bradford's early departure. Bradford's tenure as prosecuting attorney was marked by controversy surrounding her uncle, Barry Walker of Glenwood, who pled guilty in 2022 to more than 100 felony counts, including dozens of counts of child rape. Walker was sentenced to 39 life terms. A civil lawsuit filed by Walker's victims alleges that Bradford, during her years as a deputy prosecutor, used her position to shield her uncle from prosecution. Bradford has denied any wrongdoing and has not been charged with a crime. Parts of the civil lawsuit were settled in June, while the remaining claims are scheduled to go to trial in March of 2027. Bradford's departure also follows her defeat in the March election. Aaron Hunter won the election outright in all 4 counties and is scheduled to take office January 1. Buchanan's appointment brings an additional twist to the transition. He is the same candidate Bradford defeated in the 2022 election for prosecuting attorney of the 9th West Judicial District. Local author Jason Horn recently donated copies of his 3 published books to the Howard County Jail Library. Horn's books include The Dark Path Home, Crossing Paths, and his latest release, The Winter Bear. Howard County Jail Administrator and newly elected Circuit Court Clerk Jana Talent said inmates have access to the library and are able to check out books to read. Talent said many of the books in the jail library have been donated by individuals as well as members of the First Baptist Church in Nashville. She noted that all books donated to the jail library must be paperback. Horn said the donation came about after Tammy Smith won a copy of The Winter Bear in a radio contest. Smith ordered her own copy of the book and asked Horn to donate a copy to the jail library.
1: You know, I love to read. I hated to read as a child. Started loving to read as an adult. And I live in a small town, so anytime I can do something to give something back, anytime anyone asks me to do something. Miss Smith, who won the book on the radio, of course, she wanted to donate it to the jail. My Aunt Regina Ray, who works with the First Baptist Church and the jail, wanted to donate one of my first books. And then I thought I'd donate the second book, just let somebody get outside of where they're at and let their mind take them someplace new.
0: Horn said his books focus on positive themes, including faith, family, and making the right decisions. He also said some of the characters in his books are based on people who have made a significant impact on his life.
1: It takes your mind away from where you're at. And for the guys inside these walls, yeah, I mean, this is nothing to do but read. You know, think about what you've been doing. Think about your time. So this gives them an escape. And my books are positive. They're, you know, they're very clean. They're healthy. They're driven towards the good Lord, family, faith, doing right. So it's something positive. It's a good message. So, yeah, I love to do things like this for my community.
0: Horn also shared information about where readers can purchase copies of his books.
1: Go to Amazon, type in Jason Horn Westerns, and The Winter Bear and Crossing Paths will pop up. The Winter Bear is my newest. Crossing Paths is my first. My second book is not there yet, but please be patient.
0: Anyone interested in donating books to the Howard County Jail Library can contact talent at the Howard County Jail for more information about the donation program. And that's been a look at your local news.
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4: Southwest Arkansas weather.
0: Looking at your weather forecast for today, it's going to be sunny and hot. High near 95. Heat index values as high as 104 with a southwest wind. Tonight, mostly clear with a low around 76. It'll be sunny and hot Wednesday. High near 96, mostly clear Wednesday night with a low around 76. Sunny and hot, high near 97 Thursday, mostly clear, low around 75 Thursday night. And Friday, sunny and hot, high near 97.
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0: Say So, that is Dan and Shay. It's time to take a trip down memory lane, so let's go. This day in history, August 11th. Our first stop is the year 1951. That's when a baseball game was broadcast in color for the very first time. On this date, 1992, the Mall of America opened, and in 2008, Airbnb was founded. And there you have it. This day in history. Moving forward, we'll get to Kenny Chesney's Young right after Zach Top.
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0: Baby Blues, that is a part of Ashley Cook's self-titled sophomore album, which is coming out this Friday. And to commemorate the release of the album, she is going to be visiting the pivotal places in her life. So this is pretty cool. She is going to be kicking things off on Friday in Nashville. And then after Music City, she's going to continue on to her birthplace in Milwaukee, then make a stop at Pleasanton and Studio City, California, where Ashley lived during her youth. From there, she's going to Parkland and Sarasota, Florida, where she lived later, and then wrapping everything up on the 22nd in West Lafayette, Indiana, where her parents met. Oh, that, how sweet is that, right? So in addition to these acoustic pop-up performances, she is going to also be including meet and greet sessions with fans and exclusive merchandise to commemorate the occasion. What a great way to do that. You know, going to all the places that influenced her and truly shaped her life. I love it. Thomas Rhett and Jordan Davis are up next with Ain't a Bad Life.
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2: Looking at your weather forecast for today, it's going to be sunny and hot, high near 95, heat index values as high as 104 with a southwest wind. Tonight, mostly clear with a low around 76. It'll be sunny and hot Wednesday, high near 96, mostly clear Wednesday night with a low around 76. Sunny and hot, high near 97 Thursday, mostly clear, low around 75 Thursday night, and Friday, sunny and hot, high near 97. 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
5: ABC News, I'm Sherry Preston. Luigi Mangione back in court today in connection with the killing of UnitedHealthcare CEO Brian Thompson in 2024. The New York judge says there will be less room for the public in the trial since so many members of the press will be there. Russia has released an American military veteran who spent more than 4 years in prison on disputed charges under abusive conditions. The former U.S. Marine was said to be gravely ill and at risk of dying, a group advocating for him says. Robert Gilman is now on his way to a U.S. military hospital in Texas. Crime across the country on the decline.
6: According to the Major Cities Chiefs Association, murders alone were down more than 17% in the first half of 2026 compared to the same period the previous year. Robberies, rapes, and aggravated assaults likewise were lower. The declines continue a trend that reversed the crime surge that came during the pandemic.
5: ABC's Jim Ryan, death toll from the Columbia earthquake, now at least 224 people. This is ABC News.
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This is a look at your local news. The Mineral Springs City Council was unable to hold its regular monthly meeting Monday night because a quorum was not present. Council members plan to reconvene Tuesday at 5:30 p.m. in the council room to conduct the city's business. Meanwhile, the Derrick City Council was able to conduct its regular meeting Monday night, although Mayor Ronnie Cogburn was not in attendance. Police Chief John McKee presented an ordinance concerning the operation of ATVs, motorcycles, go-karts, and bicycles on city streets by children.

0: Engine 2 is currently out of service due to mechanical problems. Quinn said he had received two bids for repairs. One estimate was more than $9,000, while Kenworth submitted a bid of more than $30,000. Quinn said he and Mayor Cogburn had agreed to file an insurance claim with the city's insurance company to help cover the repair cost. Engine 2 is insured for $100,000. The city of Derricks currently has an ISO rating of 6. Quinn reported that despite Engine 2 being out of service, the fire department still has 5 trucks in operation. City Clerk Treasurer Sherry Edge read a resolution requesting a matching grant in the amount of $10,866. The City Council approved the resolution allowing the city to move forward with the grant application. Local author Jason Horn recently donated copies of his 3 published books to the Howard County Jail Library. Horn's books include The Dark Path Home, Crossing Paths, and his latest release, The Winter Bear. Howard County Jail Administrator and newly elected Circuit Court Clerk Jana Talent said inmates have access to the library and are able to check out books to read. Talent said many of the books in the jail library have been donated by individuals as well as members of the First Baptist Church in Nashville. She noted that all books donated to the jail library must be paperback. Horn said the donation came about after Tammy Smith won a copy of The Winter Bear in a radio contest. Smith ordered her own copy of the book and asked Horn to donate a copy to the jail library.
1: You know, I love to read. Hated to read as a child. Started loving to read as an adult. And I live in a small town, so anytime I can do something to give something back, anytime anyone asks me to do something. Miss Smith, who won the book on the radio, of course, she wanted to donate it to the jail. My Aunt Regina Ray, who works with the First Baptist Church and the jail, wanted to donate one of my first books. And then I thought I'd donate the second book. Just let somebody get outside of where they're at and let their mind take them someplace new.
0: Horn said his books focus on positive themes, including faith, family, and making the right decisions. He also said some of the characters in his books are based on people who have made a significant impact on his life.
1: It takes your mind away from where you're at. And for the guys inside these walls, yeah, I mean, it's is nothing to do but read. You know, think about what you've been doing. Think about your time. So this gives them an escape. And my books are positive. They're, you know, they're very clean. They're healthy. They're towards driven towards the good Lord, family, faith, doing right. So it's something positive. It's a good message. So, yeah, I love to do things like this for my community.
0: Horn also shared information about where readers can purchase copies of his books.
1: Go to Amazon, type in Jason Horn Westerns, and The Winter Bear and Crossing Paths will pop up. The Winter Bear is my newest. Crossing Paths is my first. My second book is not there yet, but please be patient.
0: Anyone interested in donating books to the Howard County Jail Library can contact Talent at the Howard County Jail for more information about the donation program. Catherine Weiner, 37, of Umpire, accepted a plea agreement August 5th in the Howard County Circuit Court before Circuit Judge Tom Cooper. Under the terms of the agreement, Weiner was sentenced to 20 years in the Arkansas Department of Corrections with 8 years suspended after pleading guilty to 1 count of sexual assault in the first degree. She was also given credit for 357 days previously served in the Howard County Jail. According to an affidavit, on August 13, 2025, investigators Casey Parker and Jake Udy interviewed Weiner regarding allegations involving her and a 16-year-old juvenile. During the interview, Weiner disclosed that she and the juvenile had been involved in a sexual relationship since June of 2025. At the time of the investigation, Weiner was employed as a teacher at the Joanne Walters Elementary School in the Dirks School District. The juvenile was a student at the Dirks High School. And that's been a look at your local news.
2: Southwest Arkansas weather.
0: Looking at your weather forecast for today, it's going to be sunny and hot, high near 95. Heat index values as high as 104 with a southwest wind. Tonight, mostly clear with a low around 76. It'll be sunny and hot Wednesday. High near 96, mostly clear Wednesday night with a low around 76. Sunny and hot, high near 97 Thursday, mostly clear, low around 75 Thursday night. And Friday, sunny and hot, high near 97.
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Big news in the burger wars. Burger King has dethroned Wendy's as America's second largest burger chain. Of course, McDonald's, that is still number one. Here is Shaboozy with a bar song, Tipsy.

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0: Megan Maroney with Medicine. She's working those side gigs, man. Not only can she sing, you know, she also, back in April, she had appeared in some Revlon ads. Maybe you've seen her in some of those, you know, promoting makeup. And well, she now has her own perfume, her own fragrance, Calliope. Be on the lookout for that. I know I've seen some of her clothing in Target. She had teamed up with them. And of course, her latest team up is with American Girl Doll. I love this, right? Just in time for the holidays, you could get your own little Megan Maroney. Oh, I love it. But anyway, their clothes and accessories, also part of the American Girl Megan Maroney collection, and they're available online and in stores now. But the 18-inch doll will debut exclusively at Target later this year. So she's one of the first artists that I think the first one who has ever done such a thing. So maybe others will follow soon after. We shall see, because it surprises me that Taylor Swift hasn't become a doll already when it comes to American Girl. So, but anyway, that will debut November 22nd online and then in stores early December. Stick around. We've got more great music for you. Kane Brown is next with Woman.
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0: That's John Party with Boots Off. It's time for your random stat of the day. And this one just makes me sad, but it explains why it seems like we all have to wait on ourselves these days if you actually go to a physical store, for sure. But the size of the American workforce has fallen by over 1 million people in the past year. The share of Americans who are working or looking for a job hasn't been this low since 2021 during the pandemic. People are not looking for, I guess, traditional jobs. You know, there's all these, you know, side gigs and kind of like online types of jobs, I guess. I don't know, because you got to have money to eat, right? So, but there you go. Not so random, but random. Old Dominion is up next with Hotel Key.
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2: Looking at your weather forecast for today, it's going to be sunny and hot, high near 95, heat index values as high as 104 with a southwest wind. Tonight, mostly clear with a low around 76. It'll be sunny and hot Wednesday, high near 96, mostly clear Wednesday night with a low around 76. Sunny and hot, high near 97 Thursday, mostly clear, low around 75 Thursday night, and Friday, sunny and hot, high near 97.
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8: 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Also, when meeting an oncoming school bus with flashing red lights, motorists are required to stop. School personnel will notify law enforcement regarding any of these violations. 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

feeling was real. Neither one of us looking for three little words, unless those three words were do not disturb. Checkout was supposed to be noon, but we slept until three.

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1: ABC News, I'm Michelle Franzen. In Western Colombia, more than 200 people are confirmed dead following yesterday's earthquake. Search and rescues continue. ABC's Faith Abube is in Medellin.
2: The deadly earthquake, the most powerful to hit the country in more than a decade, leaving a trail of destruction in multiple cities. The quake's epicenter coming close to heavily populated areas. Cities like Pereira and Cali hit particularly hard. Entire apartment buildings seen splitting apart, leaving clouds of dust and rubble.
1: Severe storm sweeping through this hour in the Midwest. Tornado warnings in the Chicago area leading to the rare evacuation. The air traffic control tower at Midway Airport, both Midway and O'Hare, put on ground stops. Flight delays and cancellations are stacking up. And U.S. Marine Robert Gilman is on a flight back to the U.S. to a medical facility after being released from a Russian prison. He was held since 2022. This is ABC News.
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10: 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I'm Jim Benson. Today is Tuesday, August the 11th, and it's currently 4 minutes after the hour of 12 noon. It is Tuesday, August the 11th, and man, sunny outside and it's already hot. It's 89 degrees currently here at the studio. Coming up in the noon hour, we've got your local news. We'll take a look at the ag report, obituaries, and the weather. But I want to remind you that Howard, Hempstead, and Pike counties are all under a burn ban currently under a burn ban. Also, the Seventh-day Adventist Church will be holding a prophecy seminar.

seminar will be at 7 p.m. Tuesday, Thursday, and Friday. The Glory Be Soup Kitchen will be distributing, they'll be serving ham pasta salad with Cheez-Its and cookies on Wednesday, August 12th from 2 to 5 p.m. at the Mineral Springs Church of Christ. The First Baptist Church of Murfreesboro will be having a back-to-school splash on Wednesday from 5:30 to 7:30 p.m. The Moonlighters EHC Club will have a blood drive on Thursday, August 13th from 2 to 7 p.m. in the Centerpoint Community Center. And the gospel singing will be Friday, August 14th at 6:30 p.m. at the Bissell Chapel in New Hope. And don't forget the back-to-school bash for the Nashville School District will be Friday, August 14th. It will be at 7 p.m., or the gates will open at 7 p.m. at Scrapper Stadium. The junior high scrimmage will begin about 7:45. They're going to introduce football, cheer, band, golf, cross-country, tennis, and scrap media teams. Folks, that's a look at the upcoming events this week. Stay tuned. We've got your local news up next, and it's brought to you by York Gary Autoplex.

This is a look at your local news. The Mineral Springs City Council was unable to hold its regular monthly meeting Monday night because a quorum was not present. Council members plan to reconvene Tuesday at 5:30 p.m. in the council room to conduct the city's business. Meanwhile, the Derrick City Council was able to conduct its regular meeting Monday night, although Mayor Ronnie Cogburn was not in attendance. Police Chief John McKee presented an ordinance concerning the operation of ATVs, motorcycles, go-karts, and bicycles on city streets by children under the age of 14. The proposed ordinance was tabled to allow council

0: that engine 2 is currently out of service due to mechanical problems. Quinn said he had received two bids for repairs. One estimate was more than $9,000, while Kenworth submitted a bid of more than $30,000. Quinn said he and Mayor Cogburn had agreed to file an insurance claim with the city's insurance company to help cover the repair cost. Engine 2 is insured for $100,000. The city of Derricks currently has an ISO rating of 6. Quinn reported that despite Engine 2 being out of service, the fire department still has 5 trucks in operation. City Clerk Treasurer Sherry Edge read a resolution requesting a matching grant in the amount of $10,866. The City Council approved the resolution allowing the city to move forward with the grant application. An 18-year-old Middle Springs resident is being held in the Howard County Jail on charges of commercial burglary, theft of property, possession of a firearm, and theft by receiving. According to a Middle Springs police report, Officer Jason McDonald was dispatched to the Middle Springs School District in reference to a break-in. Superintendent John David Emerson reported that central office staff notified him on May 29th that food and drinks had been stolen from the boardroom refrigerator on or about May 26th. After reviewing surveillance footage, school officials observed a male suspect wearing a hoodie and carrying a backpack. After entering the building, the suspect removed his hoodie and was identified as former student Caden Collins. According to the report, surveillance video showed Collins entering several classrooms as well as the boardroom. Investigators estimated that he remained inside the building for approximately 15 minutes. On June 8th, Mineral Springs Police Chief Francisco Mercado reportedly observed Collins near the football stadium. Mercado arrested Collins and discovered a firearm inside a fanny pack Collins was wearing across his torso. The firearm was checked through the Arkansas Crime Information Center and the National Crime Information Center, where officers determined it had been reported stolen in Hope. During an interview with police, Collins reportedly stated that he purchased the firearm for $300 from an unidentified male from Hope. Collins remains in custody at the Howard County Jail pending further proceedings. Governor Sarah Huckabee Sanders has appointed Ashdown attorney Mickey Buchanan to serve as prosecuting attorney for the 9th West Judicial District, which includes Howard, Little River, Pike, and Sevier counties. Buchanan's appointment takes effect September 2nd. He will replace Jana Bradford, who is leaving office approximately 4 months before the end of her term. No reason was given for Bradford's early departure. Bradford's tenure as prosecuting attorney was marked by controversy surrounding her uncle Barry Walker of Glenwood, who pled guilty in 2022 to more than 100 felony counts, including dozens of counts of child rape. Walker was sentenced to 39 life terms. A civil lawsuit filed by Walker's victims alleges that Bradford, during her years as a deputy prosecutor, used her position to shield her uncle from prosecution. Bradford has denied any wrongdoing and has not been charged with a crime. Parts of the civil lawsuit were settled in June, while the remaining claims are scheduled to go to trial in March of 2027. Bradford's departure also follows her defeat in the March election. Aaron Hunter won the election outright in all 4 counties and is scheduled to take office January 1. Buchanan's appointment brings an additional twist to the transition. He is the same candidate Bradford defeated in the 2022 election for prosecuting attorney of the 9th West Judicial District. Local author Jason Horn recently donated copies of his 3 published books to the Howard County Jail Library. Horn's books include The Dark Path Home, Crossing Paths, and his latest release, The Winter Bear. Howard County Jail Administrator and newly elected Circuit Court Clerk Jana Talent said inmates have access to the library and are able to check out books to read. Talent said many of the books in the jail library have been donated by individuals as well as members of the First Baptist Church in Nashville. She noted that all books donated to the jail library must be paperback. Horn said the donation came about after Tammy Smith won a copy of The Winter Bear in a radio contest. Smith ordered her own copy of the book and asked Horn to donate a copy to the jail library.
1: You know, I love to read. I hated to read as a child. Started loving to read as an adult. And I live in a small town, so anytime I can do something to give something back, anytime anyone asks me to do something. Miss Smith, who won the book on the radio, of course, she wanted to donate it to the jail. My Aunt Regina Ray, who works with the First Baptist Church and the jail, wanted to donate one of my first books. And then I thought I'd donate the second book. Just let somebody get outside of where they're at and let their mind take them someplace new.
0: Horn said his books focus on positive themes, including faith, family, and making the right decisions. He also said some of the characters in his books are based on people who have made a significant impact on his life.
1: It takes your mind away from where you're at. And for the guys inside these walls, yeah, I mean, this is nothing to do but read. You know, think about what you've been doing. Think about your time. So this gives them an escape. And my books are positive. They're, they're very clean. They're healthy. They're driven towards the good Lord, family, faith, doing right. So it's something positive. It's a good message. So, yeah, I love to do things like this for my community.
0: Horn also shared information about where readers can purchase copies of his books.
1: Go to Amazon, type in Jason Horn Westerns, and The Winter Bear and Crossing Paths will pop up. The Winter Bear is my newest. Crossing Paths is my first. My second book is not there yet, but please be patient.
0: Anyone interested in donating books to the Howard County Jail Library can contact Talent at the Howard County Jail for more information about the donation program. Catherine Weiner, 37, of Umpire, accepted a plea agreement August 5th in the Howard County Circuit Court before Circuit Judge Tom Cooper. Under the terms of the agreement, Weiner was sentenced to 20 years in the Arkansas Department of Corrections with 8 years suspended after pleading guilty to one count of sexual assault in the

0: Investigators Casey Parker and Jake Udy interviewed Weiner regarding allegations involving her and a 16-year-old juvenile. During the interview, Weiner disclosed that she and the juvenile had been involved in a sexual relationship since June of 2025. At the time of the investigation, Weiner was employed as a teacher at the Joanne Walters Elementary School in the Dierks School District. The juvenile was a student at the Dierks High School. And that's been a look at your local news.
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2: 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September corn at 437 and a half down 3/4, with December corn at 461 down 3/4. August soybeans 1147 and a quarter down 10 and a half. September soybeans 1152 and 3/4 down 9. September wheat at 631 and a quarter down 9 and a quarter, with December wheat at 649 and 3/4 down 9 and a half. October cotton at 82.53 down 19. December cotton at 83.85 down 1. September rice at 13.95 down 7.5, with November rice at 14.41 down 5.5. Moving on to livestock now, August live cattle at 233.30 up 2.5. October live cattle at 227.07.5 up 17.5. August feeder cattle at 350.97.5 up 22.5. September feeder cattle at 345.92.5 up 135. August lane hogs 95.67.5 down 2.5, with October hogs 83.05 down 62.5. That's your EAB Noon Market Report, and I'm Scotty Woodson. Have a great day.
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will be celebrated on August 12th at the First United Methodist Church in Nashville, with visitation beginning at 10 a.m. with the memorial service immediately following at 11. Carly Ann Gregory Hasty, age 35, passed away on July 25th. A funeral service will be held at 2 p.m. Wednesday, August 12th, at the Latimer Funeral Home in Nashville, with Brother Tim Friel officiating. Burial will follow in the Liberty Cemetery under the direction of the Latimer Funeral Home in Nashville. Robert Lynn O'Neill, age 77, of Murfreesboro, passed away on Monday, August 10th. He was born March 23, 1949, in Nashville, to the late

The family will receive friends on Wednesday night, August 12th, from 7 to 8:30 p.m. at the Nashville Funeral Home. A memorial service will be held on

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2: Looking at your weather forecast this afternoon, it's going to be sunny and hot with a high near 95. Heat index values as high as 104. And a southwest wind around 5 miles per hour. Tonight will be mostly clear with a low around 76. It'll be sunny and hot Wednesday with a high near 96. Heat index values will be as high as 104. It'll be mostly clear Wednesday night with a low around 76. Sunny and hot, high near 97 Thursday, and mostly clear with a low around 75 Thursday night. Friday will be sunny and hot with a high near 97. Friday night, mostly clear with a low around 75. Then sunny and hot Saturday, high near 97. Mostly clear Saturday night with a low around 75. It'll be sunny and hot with a high near 98 Sunday and mostly clear with a low around 75 Sunday night. Monday, sunny and hot with a high near 100 degrees. That's a look at your weather forecast. Now, looking outside the window, it is sunny and currently 91 degrees. The average temperatures for today would be 95 for a high and 71 for a low. This morning at 7 a.m., it was 75 degrees, so a little bit above average. This afternoon, we're expecting it to be about average, right there around 95, but the record high was 105 in 1964. The record low was 55 in 1957. We currently have about 58% humidity and a 7 mile per hour wind out of the southwest, but we did have a gust recorded about 17 miles per hour.

0: The barometer reads 30.05 inches of mercury. Yesterday, the high was 96, the low was 72, and we had no measurable precipitation over the past 24 hours, ending at 7 o'clock. 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
1: Looking at your weather forecast for today, it's going to be sunny and hot, high near 95, heat index values as high as 104 with a southwest wind. Tonight, mostly clear with a low around 76. It'll be sunny and hot Wednesday, high near 96, mostly clear Wednesday night with a low around 76. Sunny and hot, high near 97 Thursday, mostly clear, low around 75 Thursday night. And Friday, sunny and hot, high near 97.
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1: ABC News, I'm Michelle Franzen. The death toll in Columbia continuing to go up after yesterday's major earthquake. More than 200 people have died due to collapsed homes and buildings across western Columbia. Crews still searching for people trapped in the rubble. Daryl Popp is a Canadian real estate agent. He was celebrating his birthday in the country, telling ABC News he took cell phone video when the shaking began.
2: It's such a surreal feeling. And I turned around and I saw the cabinet smash and I heard people running through the hallways and doors slamming. I was like, okay, maybe it's time to stop this video and get out of the building.
1: A U.S. Marine is on a flight back to America after his release from a Russian prison. Robert Gilman was detained for more than 4 years on disputed charges. According to the group advocating for his release, Gilman is gravely ill and suffered years of abuse. No one drew all the winning numbers for last night's Powerball drawing. The jackpot now swelling to $1 billion for tomorrow night's drawing. This is ABC News.
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9: Looking at your weather forecast for today, it's going to be sunny and hot, high near 95, heat index values as high as 104 with a southwest wind. Tonight, mostly clear with a low around 76. It'll be sunny and hot Wednesday, high near 96, mostly clear Wednesday night with a low around 76. Sunny and hot, high near 97 Thursday, mostly clear, low around 75 Thursday night. And Friday, sunny and hot, high near 97.
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0: Parker McCollum with Killing Me, and he became a father again earlier this month. Yeah, so much congratulations again to him, his second son. That was just the start of August, and his name, little rocker Tommy Light McCollum. He was born July 30th, 8 pounds, 7 ounces, but we didn't find out until August. I love that, you know, celebrities are keeping things private for a little while, so that's wonderful. Mom and son are doing great. Everybody's healthy. And Major, their other little one, he just turned 2 earlier this month, so their babies are so close with the birthdays. Of course, you know, different ages, but so close, so they get to have probably those combo birthdays eventually. But he is, you know, so busy, Parker is, and, you know, soon here he'll be co-hosting the 19th ACM Honors with Carly Pierce. That's coming up on August 19th. So I don't know if his kiddos will be able to come and watch Dad or not. Probably not. They'll probably watch from home. Low Cash is next.
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2: Looking at your weather forecast for today, it's going to be sunny and hot, high near 95, heat index values as high as 104 with a southwest wind. Tonight, mostly clear with a low around 76. It'll be sunny and hot Wednesday, high near 96, mostly clear Wednesday night with a low around 76. Sunny and hot, high near 97 Thursday, mostly clear, low around 75 Thursday night, and Friday, sunny and hot, high near 97. 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
1: Get to drinking. That is Zach John King. I'm Sherry Farmer. 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The packaging, everything, you can just see what they look like. I did, like I said, I couldn't buy them because I'm like, that just is too close. Some things, no, I can't do that. But you might be able to freak out a lot of folks. It'll look like you're truly eating a goldfish with these. So check it out on my socials. Search for Sherry Farmer on Facebook, Sherry M. Farmer on Instagram. I wish I could remember where I saw them, but I can't. I think it was at a gas station somewhere, but I can't remember which one. So anyway, be on the lookout for them. They look a little too real for me. And definitely hit me up on the socials. Let me know if you have seen any new things hit the markets recently. Maybe you've tried them, or maybe they just the look of them you could not enjoy, like me. Luke Bryan is next with country, and she knows it.
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1: ABC News, I'm Michelle Franzen. More than 220 people are confirmed dead following yesterday's major earthquake in western Colombia. Crews now scrambling to dig through the rubble for survivors. ABC's Faith Abube is in Medellin.
2: American Alyssa Arroyave was at the gym in Medellin when it hit.
3: There was like this sudden commotion and everybody was yelling, and the staff then was like really pushing everybody to get outside as quickly as possible because it was quite strong.
2: The damage widespread, impacting health and community centers as well as roads, making it difficult to assess damage in rural areas.
1: President Trump says he spoke to U.S. Marine and veteran Robert Gilman after his release from a Russian prison. The 32-year-old held and abused for 4 years, according to the group advocating for his freedom. Gilman was said to be gravely ill. He is now on his way to a U.S. military hospital in Texas, where he'll receive medical attention. On Wall Street, stocks are lower due to the unrest in the Middle East. This is ABC News.
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10: Looking at your weather forecast for today, it's going to be sunny and hot. High near 95. Heat index values as high as 104 with a southwest wind. Tonight, mostly clear with a low around 76. It'll be sunny and hot Wednesday. High near 96, mostly clear Wednesday night with a low around 76. Sunny and hot, high near 97 Thursday, mostly clear, low around 75 Thursday night. And Friday, sunny and hot, high near 97.
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0: Think As You Drunk, courtesy of Riley Green. He is on tour and also the spokesman for a chain of boot stores that is sponsoring his tour. Stay here. Thomas Rhett, just a couple of minutes off as Great Country plays on right here for your workday.
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2: Looking at your weather forecast for today, it's going to be sunny and hot, high near 95. Heat index values as high as 104 with a southwest wind. Tonight, mostly clear with a low around 76. It'll be sunny and hot Wednesday, high near 96, mostly clear Wednesday night with a low around 76. Sunny and hot, high near 97 Thursday, mostly clear, low around 75 Thursday night. And Friday, sunny and hot, high near 97.
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2: ABC News, I'm Michelle Franzen. Attacks on vessels intensifying in the Gulf region. The Houthis in Yemen claiming they targeted a cargo ship transporting Saudi military equipment in the Red Sea, killing six. The ongoing war with Iran, along with inflation, also impacting Americans saddled with debt.
3: We owe more, and we're not paying our bills on time. The Federal Reserve Bank of New York says Americans now owe $1.26 trillion on credit cards, and 12% of us are delinquent in paying even the minimum amount. High cost of gas, groceries, and household items all contributing. One thing helping those lucky enough to own a home, equity. More people are tapping into that, figuring a refinanced mortgage at a little over 6.5% makes more sense than a credit card balance of 23%. Sherry Preston, ABC News.
2: Severe storms on the move. A tornado warning temporarily grounded planes in Chicago earlier today. That forced evacuation at Midway Airport's air traffic control tower. The same storms now targeting the Mid-Atlantic. This is ABC News.
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9: Looking at your weather forecast for today, it's going to be sunny and hot. High near 95, heat index values as high as 104 with a southwest wind. Tonight, mostly clear with a low around 76. It'll be sunny and hot Wednesday. High near 96, mostly clear Wednesday night with a low around 76. Sunny and hot, high near 97 Thursday, mostly clear, low around 75 Thursday night. And Friday, sunny and hot, high near 97.
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0: A song for his bride, his wife, Caitlin Kane Brown. There he goes with his latest one, Woman. You may recall Caitlin joined Kane on the song Thank God back in 2023, I should say. Don't go far, Dylan Scott is on the way.
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0: It's a song about the important things in life: self-care, well-being, mental health, knowing your limits. Dan and Shay, and Say So. And there is no shame in reaching out for help either. Bailey Zimmerman, just a couple minutes from now. Keep it close.
1: Southwest Arkansas weather.
2: Looking at your weather forecast for today, it's going to be sunny and hot. High near 95. Heat index values as high as 104 with a southwest wind. Tonight, mostly clear with a low around 76. It'll be sunny and hot Wednesday. High near 96, mostly clear Wednesday night with a low around 76. Sunny and hot, high near 97 Thursday, mostly clear, low around 75 Thursday night. And Friday, sunny and hot, high near 97. 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

0: Well, we are playing it for you, the best country and nothing but. 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Perfect example of the latter category from Nate Smith. 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
1: ABC News, I'm Michelle Franzen. President Trump says he spoke to U.S. Marine and veteran Robert Gilman after his release from a Russian prison. He was held for 4 years and there are reports of abuse. He's on a flight to a U.S. military hospital in Texas for medical evaluation. ABC's Patrick Reeval has more.
2: Gilman was imprisoned while he was visiting Russia after he was accused of kicking a police officer. And his family and the U.S. government say those charges were essentially trumped up. Of course, we've seen this before in Russia, where the Kremlin takes Americans essentially hostages, including famously Brittany Griner, Evan Gershkovich, and the other former Marine Trevor Reed. Now, President Trump has posted saying that Russia agreed to release Gilman on humanitarian grounds.
1: In Western Colombia, a scramble to find survivors following yesterday's powerful earthquake. More than 200 people are dead, hundreds of others listed as missing. On Wall Street today, stocks ending lower due to uncertainty that continues over the war with Iran. This is ABC News.
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0: This is a look at your local news. The Mineral Springs City Council was unable to hold its regular monthly meeting Monday night because a quorum was not present. Council members plan to reconvene Tuesday at 5:30 p.m. in the council room to conduct the city's business. Meanwhile, the Derrick City Council was able to conduct its regular meeting Monday night, although Mayor Ronnie Cogburn was not in attendance. Police Chief John McKee presented an ordinance concerning the operation of ATVs, motorcycles, go-karts, and bicycles on city streets by children under the age of 14. The proposed ordinance was tabled to allow council members additional time to review it. The ordinance is expected to be presented again at the September council meeting. Fire Chief Chase Quinn reported that Engine 2 is currently out of service due to mechanical problems. Quinn said he had received two bids for repairs. One estimate was more than $9,000, while Kenworth submitted a bid of more than $30,000. Quinn said he and Mayor Cogburn had agreed to file an insurance claim with the city's insurance company to help cover the repair cost. Engine 2 is insured for $100,000. The city of Derrick's currently has an ISO rating of 6. Quinn reported that despite Engine 2 being out of service, the fire department still has 5 trucks in operation. City Clerk Treasurer Sherry Edge read a resolution requesting a matching grant in the amount of $10,866. The City Council approved the resolution allowing the city to move forward with the grant application. An 18-year-old Mineral Springs resident is being held in the Howard County Jail on charges of commercial burglary, theft of property, possession of a firearm, and theft by receiving. According to a Mineral Springs police report, Officer Jason McDonald was dispatched to the Mineral Springs School District in reference to a break-in. Superintendent John David Emerson reported that central office staff notified him on May 29th that food and drinks had been stolen from the boardroom refrigerator on or about May 26th. After reviewing surveillance footage, school officials observed a male suspect wearing a hoodie and carrying a backpack. After entering the building, the suspect removed his hoodie and was identified as former student Caden Collins. According to the report, surveillance video showed Collins entering several classrooms as well as the boardroom. Investigators estimated that he remained inside the building for approximately 15 minutes. On June 8th, Mineral Springs Police Chief Francisco Mercado reportedly observed Collins near the football stadium. Mercado arrested Collins and discovered a firearm inside a fanny pack Collins was wearing across his torso. The firearm was checked through the Arkansas Crime Information Center and the National Crime Information Center, where officers determined it had been reported stolen in Hope. During an interview with police, Collins reportedly stated that he purchased the firearm for $300 from an unidentified male from Hope. Collins remains in custody at the Howard County Jail pending further proceedings. Governor Sarah Huckabee Sanders has appointed Ashdown attorney Mickey Buchanan to serve as prosecuting attorney for the 9th West Judicial District, which includes Howard, Little River, Pike, and Sevier counties. Buchanan's appointment takes effect September 2nd. He will replace Jana Bradford, who is leaving office approximately 4 months before the end of her term. No reason was given for Bradford's early departure. Bradford's tenure as prosecuting attorney was marked by controversy surrounding her uncle Barry Walker of Glenwood, who pled guilty in 2022 to more than 100 felony counts, including dozens of counts of child rape. Walker was sentenced to 39 life terms. A civil lawsuit filed by Walker's victims alleges that Bradford, during her years as a deputy prosecutor, used her position to shield her uncle from prosecution. Bradford has denied any wrongdoing and has not been charged with a crime. Parts of the civil lawsuit were settled in June, while the remaining claims are scheduled to go to trial in March of 2027. Bradford's departure also follows her defeat in the March election. Aaron Hunter won the election outright in all 4 counties and is scheduled to take office January 1. Buchanan's appointment brings an additional twist to the transition. He is the same candidate Bradford defeated in the 2022 election for prosecuting attorney of the 9th West Judicial District. Local author Jason Horn recently donated copies of his 3 published books to the Howard County Jail Library. Horn's books include The Dark Path Home, Crossing Paths, and his latest release, The Winter Bear. Howard County Jail Administrator and newly elected Circuit Court Clerk Jana Talent said inmates have access to the library and are able to check out books to read. Talent said many of the books in the jail library have been donated by individuals as well as members of the First Baptist Church in Nashville. She noted that all books donated to the jail library must be paperback. Horn said the donation came about after Tammy Smith won a copy of The Winter Bear in a radio contest. Smith ordered her own copy of the book and asked Horn to donate a copy to the jail library.
1: You know, I love to read. Hated to read as a child. Started loving to read as an adult. And I live in a small town, so anytime I can do something to give something back, anytime anyone asks me to do something. Miss Smith, who won the book on the radio, of course, she wanted to donate it to the jail. My Aunt Regina Ray, who works with the First Baptist Church and the jail, wanted to donate one of my first books. And then I thought I'd donate the second book. Just let somebody get outside of where they're at and let their mind take them someplace new.
0: Horn said his books focus on positive themes, including faith, family, and making the right decisions. He also said some of the characters in his books are based on people who have made a significant impact on his life.
1: It takes your mind away from where you're at. And for the guys inside these walls, yeah, I mean, it's his... nothing to do but read. You know, think about what you've been doing, think about your time. So this gives them an escape, and my books are positive. They're they're very clean, they're healthy, they're driven towards the good Lord, family, faith, doing right. So it's something positive, it's good message. So yeah, I love to do things like this for my community.
0: Horn also shared information about where readers can purchase copies of his books.
1: Go to Amazon, type in Jason Horn Westerns, and The Winter Bear and Crossing Paths will pop up. The Winter Bear is my newest. Crossing Paths is my first. My second book is not there yet, but please be patient.
0: Anyone interested in donating books to the Howard County Jail Library can contact Talent at the Howard County Jail for more information about the donation program. And that's been a look at your local news.
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0: 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So hunting and fishing in particular, his stuff. Dustin Lynch, easy to love. Kenny Chesney's latest one, still to come.
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0: Cowgirl, latest one from Shaboozy, a guy who, well, if we're honest, just crosses genre lines with abandon, blending country, pop, and all sorts of other stuff into an irresistible stew. Old Dominion on the way with a good song that gives great advice.
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2: Looking at your weather forecast for today, it's going to be sunny and hot, high near 95, heat index values as high as 104 with a southwest wind. Tonight, mostly clear with a low around 76. It'll be sunny and hot Wednesday, high near 96, mostly clear Wednesday night with a low around 76. Sunny and hot, high near 97 Thursday, mostly clear, low around 75 Thursday night, and Friday, sunny and hot, high near 97.
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0: Boots Off, latest one from John Party, a song inspired by a real-life on-tour moment with his bride, Summer. She was tugging and tugging away, and man, those things were just not coming off. Stella Lefty on the way, a song that is now crossing over to the pop chart.
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1: ABC News, I'm Michelle Franzen. It is primary day across six states. Republican voters in South Carolina casting ballots for the second time in 2 months for the late Senator Lindsey Graham's seat after his death in July. Graham's sister, Darlene Graham, appointed to finish his term until January. Now she's battling in the race in the GOP primary for the full term.
2: This election is very important because we're looking to replace someone who's going to take care of the people of South Carolina. U.S. Senator Graham has held a very high position in the Senate, in the country, and so this position hopefully will solidify us a great position in the state of South Carolina.
1: Yolanda McKnight, the winner, faces Democratic candidate Annie Andrews. In Colombia, more than 200 people are dead following yesterday's powerful earthquake. The State Department announced U.S. disaster assistance response teams will arrive today. And severe storms raising the risk of tornadoes and flooding across the Midwest. This is ABC News.
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This is a look at your local news. The Mineral Springs City Council was unable to hold its regular monthly meeting Monday night because a quorum was not present. Council members plan to reconvene Tuesday at 5:30 p.m. in the council room to conduct the city's business. Meanwhile, the Derrick City Council was able to conduct its regular meeting Monday night, although Mayor Ronnie Cogburn was not in attendance. Police Chief John McKee presented an ordinance concerning the operation of ATVs, motorcycles, go-karts, and bicycles on city streets by children under the age of 14. The proposed ordinance was tabled to allow council members additional time.

0: that engine 2 is currently out of service due to mechanical problems. Quinn said he had received two bids for repairs. One estimate was more than $9,000, while Kenworth submitted a bid of more than $30,000. Quinn said he and Mayor Cogburn had agreed to file an insurance claim with the city's insurance company to help cover the repair cost. Engine 2 is insured for $100,000. The city of Derricks currently has an ISO rating of 6. Quinn reported that despite Engine 2 being out of service, the fire department still has 5 trucks in operation. City Clerk Treasurer Sherry Edge read a resolution requesting a matching grant in the amount of $10,866. The City Council approved the resolution allowing the city to move forward with the grant application. An 18-year-old Middle Springs resident is being held in the Howard County Jail on charges of commercial burglary, theft of property, possession of a firearm, and theft by receiving. According to a Middle Springs police report, Officer Jason McDonald was dispatched to the Middle Springs School District in reference to a break-in. Superintendent John David Emerson reported that central office staff notified him on May 29th that food and drinks had been stolen from the boardroom refrigerator on or about May 26th. After reviewing surveillance footage, school officials observed a male suspect wearing a hoodie and carrying a backpack. After entering the building, the suspect removed his hoodie and was identified as former student Caden Collins. According to the report, surveillance video showed Collins entering several classrooms as well as the boardroom. Investigators estimated that he remained inside the building for approximately 15 minutes. On June 8th, Mineral Springs Police Chief Francisco Mercado reportedly observed Collins near the football stadium. Mercado arrested Collins and discovered a firearm inside a fanny pack Collins was wearing across his torso. The firearm was checked through the Arkansas Crime Information Center and the National Crime Information Center, where officers determined it had been reported stolen in Hope. During an interview with police, Collins reportedly stated that he purchased the firearm for $300 from an unidentified male from Hope. Collins remains in custody at the Howard County Jail pending further proceedings. Governor Sarah Huckabee Sanders has appointed Ashdown attorney Mickey Buchanan to serve as prosecuting attorney for the 9th West Judicial District, which includes Howard, Little River, Pike, and Sevier counties. Buchanan's appointment takes effect September 2nd. He will replace Jana Bradford, who is leaving office approximately 4 months before the end of her term. No reason was given for Bradford's early departure. Bradford's tenure as prosecuting attorney was marked by controversy surrounding her uncle Barry Walker of Glenwood, who pled guilty in 2022 to more than 100 felony counts, including dozens of counts of child rape. Walker was sentenced to 39 life terms. A civil lawsuit filed by Walker's victims alleges that Bradford, during her years as a deputy prosecutor, used her position to shield her uncle from prosecution. Bradford has denied any wrongdoing and has not been charged with a crime. Parts of the civil lawsuit were settled in June, while the remaining claims are scheduled to go to trial in March of 2027. Bradford's departure also follows her defeat in the March election. Aaron Hunter won the election outright in all 4 counties and is scheduled to take office January 1. Buchanan's appointment brings an additional twist to the transition. He is the same candidate Bradford defeated in the 2022 election for prosecuting attorney of the 9th West Judicial District. Local author Jason Horn recently donated copies of his 3 published books to the Howard County Jail Library. Horn's books include The Dark Path Home, Crossing Paths, and his latest release, The Winter Bear. Howard County Jail Administrator and newly elected Circuit Court Clerk Jana Talent said inmates have access to the library and are able to check out books to read. Talent said many of the books in the jail library have been donated by individuals as well as members of the First Baptist Church in Nashville. She noted that all books donated to the jail library must be paperback. Horn said the donation came about after Tammy Smith won a copy of The Winter Bear in a radio contest. Smith ordered her own copy of the book and asked Horn to donate a copy to the jail library.
1: You know, I love to read. Hated to read as a child. Started loving to read as an adult. And I live in a small town, so anytime I can do something to give something back, anytime anyone asks me to do something. Miss Smith, who won the book on the radio, of course, she wanted to donate it to the jail. My Aunt Regina Ray, who works with the First Baptist Church and the jail, wanted to donate one of my first books. And then I thought I'd donate the second book. Just let somebody get outside of where they're at and let their mind take them someplace new.
0: Horn said his books focus on positive themes, including faith, family, and making the right decisions. He also said some of the characters in his books are based on people who have made a significant impact on his life.
1: It takes your mind away from where you're at. And for the guys inside these walls, yeah, I mean, this is nothing to do but read. You know, think about what you've been doing. Think about your time. So this gives them an escape. And my books are positive. They're, you know, they're very clean. They're healthy. They're towards driven towards the good Lord, family, faith, doing right. So it's something positive. It's a good message. So, yeah, I'd love to do things like this for my community.
0: Horn also shared information about where readers can purchase copies of his books.
1: Go to Amazon, type in Jason Horn Westerns, and The Winter Bear and Crossing Paths will pop up. The Winter Bear is my newest. Crossing Paths is my first. My second book is not there yet, but please be patient.
0: Anyone interested in donating books to the Howard County Jail Library can contact talent at the Howard County Jail for more information about the donation program. Catherine Weiner, 37, of Umpire, accepted a plea agreement August 5th in the Howard County Circuit Court before Circuit Judge Tom Cooper. Under the terms of the agreement, Weiner was sentenced to 20 years in the Arkansas Department of Corrections with 8 years suspended after pleading guilty to one count of sexual assault in the first degree. She was also given credit for 357 days previously served in the Howard County Jail. According to an affidavit, on August 13, 2025, investigators Casey Parker and Jake Udy interviewed Weiner regarding allegations involving her and a 16-year-old juvenile. During the interview, Weiner disclosed that she and the juvenile had been involved in a sexual relationship since June of 2025. At the time of the investigation, Weiner was employed as a teacher at the Joanne Walters Elementary School in the Dirks School District. The juvenile was a student at the Dirks High School. And that's been a look at your local news.
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6: Southwest Arkansas weather.
0: We had an unofficial high today of 94 degrees. It was sunny and hot. We had a heat index value in the triple digits around 105 with a southwest wind.
3: Now tonight, we expect it to be mostly clear with a low around 75. That south wind will be around 5 miles per hour, but it will become calm over in the evening. It'll be sunny and hot again Wednesday, high near 95, heat index values as high as 105. It'll be mostly clear Wednesday night with a low around 75. Sunny and hot, high near 96 Thursday, and mostly clear with a low around 75 Thursday night. Friday will be sunny and hot, high near 97. Friday night, clear with a low around 74. Then sunny and hot Saturday, high near 98, mostly clear Saturday night with a low around 74. It's going to be sunny and hot with a high near 99

0: 5 for a high and 71 for a low. This morning at 7 a.m. it was 75 degrees, so above average. This afternoon looks like, unofficially 94, so just a little bit below average, but I think it could possibly still warm up a little bit more later on. Looks like 105 was the record high in 1964. 55 was the record low in 1967. Yesterday, the high was 96, the low was 72, and we had no measurable precipitation over the past 24 hours, ending at 7 o'clock. That's a look at your weather forecast on Southwest Arkansas Radio.
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0: been on the road as part of Rock the Country, that traveling music festival that features Kid Rock as headliner. Jason Aldean's in on it, too. Ashley Cook and Baby Blues. Stay here. Luke Bryan on the way. His latest effort as we play the best country.
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0: He was on The Voice back in 2013, so if the name Graylin James rings a bell, maybe that is why. Started playing the guitar as a very wee lad. Graylin James and Water at a Wedding. Darius Rucker on the road this summer and direct to you next.
1: Southwest Arkansas weather.
2: We had an unofficial high today of 94 degrees. It was sunny and hot. We had a heat index value in the triple digits around 105 with a southwest wind. Now tonight, we expect it to be mostly clear with a low around 75. That south wind will be around 5 miles per hour, but it will become calm over in the evening. It'll be sunny and hot again Wednesday, high near 95, heat index values as high as 105. It'll be mostly clear Wednesday night with a low around 75. Sunny and hot, high near 96 Thursday, and mostly clear with a low around 75 Thursday night. Friday will be sunny and hot, high near 97. Friday night, clear with a low around 74. Then sunny and hot Saturday, high near 98, mostly clear Saturday night with a low around 74. It's going to be sunny and hot with a high near

0: 55 for a high and 71 for a low. This morning at 7 a.m. it was 75 degrees, so above average. This afternoon looks like, unofficially 94, so just a little bit below average, but I think it could possibly still warm up a little bit more later on. Looks like 105 was the record high in 1964. 55 was the record low in 1967. Yesterday, the high was 96, the low was 72, and we had no measurable precipitation over the past 24 hours, ending at 7 o'clock. That's a look at your weather forecast on Southwest Arkansas Radio.
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0: He is keeping the hits coming fast and furious this summer. We're getting track after track from that guy, Luke Combs. There he goes with Rethink Some Things. We will chew tobacco, chew tobacco, chew tobacco spit with Blake Shelton of the Pistolantes in minutes ahead, plus Zach Topp.
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5: ABC News, I'm Michelle Franzen. U.S. Marine and veteran Robert Gilman on a flight back to America after his release from a Russian prison. Gilman was wrongfully detained, the State Department says, on disputed charges for more than 4 years. Kieran Ramsey is the chief investigative officer of Global Reach. They advocated for his release and represents Gilman's family and says he was abused and is gravely ill.
6: Unfortunately, it took a critical health situation for Mr. Gilman to be secured and put on a U.S. government plane and sent home.
5: President Trump says he talked with Russia's president and he agreed to the humanitarian release. More than 200 people are confirmed dead in Colombia following yesterday's powerful earthquake. Crews still digging through rubble to find survivors. Tomorrow will usher in a triple cosmic spectacle. In addition to a parade of six planets lining up across a pre-dawn sky, there will be a total solar eclipse. And researchers say the best meteor shower of the year will serve as the encore. This is ABC News.
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10: Looking at your weather forecast for tonight, mostly clear with a low around 75 with a south wind. It'll be sunny and hot Wednesday, high near 95, heat index values as high as 105. Mostly clear Wednesday night, low around 75, sunny and hot, high near 96 Thursday. Mostly clear, low around 75 Thursday night. Friday, sunny and hot, high near 97, and Friday night, clear with low around 74.
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0: Latest one from Hudson Westbrook. Yes, he is back in the spotlight with another great one and has painted you pretty. We were paying attention when you said you want more of those songs you know and love. The song that made us fall in love with Toby Keith in the first place is still to come. 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
4: Southwest Arkansas weather.
5: Looking at your weather forecast for tonight, mostly clear with a low around 75 with a south wind. It'll be sunny and hot Wednesday, high near 95, heat index values as high as 105. Mostly clear Wednesday night, low around 75. Sunny and hot, high near 96 Thursday. Mostly clear, low around 75 Thursday night. Friday, sunny and hot, high near 97. And Friday night, clear with low around 74.
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